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1: A better life with Dr. Sanjay Gupta.
2: Recent survey conducted by Common Sense Media found one-third of teenagers prefer AI companions over humans for serious conversations. There's a term for that, social offloading. And experts we talked to warned that this habit could be stunting emotional growth, leaving an already isolated generation who came of age during the pandemic even less prepared for the messiness of human interaction. Sure, AI can help you polish whatever it is you're looking to say, but that's not very human, right? It's the messiness that makes our interactions with each other so real. It's also what makes them so validating, help us to develop our confidence, our voice, our deep bonds with each other. Psychiatrists we talked to encouraged turning to family or friends when you're struggling to express yourself. They are keen to help. I'm Dr. Sanjay Gupta, helping you live a better life.
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10: A better life with Dr. Sanjay Gupta.
11: Heart disease is still the leading cause of death here in the United States and around the world. But what if there was something you could do earlier in life to reduce the odds of becoming a statistic? Well, here in the United States, tens of millions of adults already take a statin to lower their cholesterol. But new guidance put out by the American College of Cardiology and the American Heart Association now emphasize that treating high cholesterol sooner could significantly reduce a person's lifetime risk of heart attack or stroke. How early are we talking? In your 30s, believe it or not. Of course, you need to talk to your doctor about whether statins are right for you, but you should know that the evidence is really starting to stack up that shows the earlier you get a jump on reducing lifelong exposure to plaque-causing lipids and lipoproteins, the better the odds are going to be for you. Make sure you get your cholesterol checked. That's the first step. I'm Dr. Sanjay Gupta, helping you live a better life.
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1: ABC News, I'm Wayne Cabot. On day 100 of the ceasefire, full of violations already, this is the most serious one yet.
2: The ceasefire cracking as Iran launches its first missile attacks on Israel in almost 2 months. Iran firing multiple waves of ballistic missiles at northern Israel. The IDF saying it intercepted all 10 Iranian missiles, and there are no reports anyone was killed or injured in the attack.
1: ABC's Tom Sufi Burridge in Jerusalem, where the question is, what will Israel do now? President Trump says to the Financial Times, whatever he tells them, he says, I call all the shots. Graham Plattner taking questions from voters at a town hall in Maine 2 days before a primary that was his to win until new reports about his past treatment of women. Women's golf. Nelly Korda wins the U.S. Women's Open for her second straight major victory to open the season. Brace for heat tomorrow, upper 90s across the southern plains, maybe 100 in Amarillo, Texas. This is ABC News.
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9: For the ninth year in a row, Finland has been named the happiest country in the world. That's according to the World Happiness Report put out every year by the Wellbeing Research Center at the University of Oxford in the UK. Two other Nordic nations, Iceland and Denmark, came in at numbers 2 and 3. Now, having spent quite a bit of time in these countries over my 2.5 decades as a journalist, I can tell you that this is not at all that surprising. There's an entirely different way of thinking in these countries. We before me, you might say. In other words, the mentality is less adversarial and much more, we're all in this together. One other interesting thing that came up was that no matter where someone lived, the more time they spent on social media, the less happy they were. Want to smile? It's simple. Put your phone away for a bit. I'm Dr. Sanjay Gupta, helping you live a better life.
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12: Recent survey conducted by Common Sense Media found one-third of teenagers prefer AI companions over humans for serious conversations. There's a term for that, social offloading. And experts we talked to warned that this habit could be stunting emotional growth, leaving an already isolated generation who came of age during the pandemic even less prepared for the messiness of human interaction. Sure, AI can help you polish whatever it is you're looking to say, but that's not very human, right? It's the messiness that makes our interactions with each other so real. It's also what makes them so validating, help us to develop our confidence, our voice, our deep bonds with each other. Psychiatrists we talked to encouraged turning to family or friends when you're struggling to express yourself. They are keen to help. I'm Dr. Sanjay Gupta, helping you live a better life.
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1: ABC News, I'm Wayne Cabot. Israel will do what he tells them, suggests President Trump to the Financial Times. He's telling Israel not to retaliate after Iran fired 10 missiles into Israel, the most blatant violation yet of a supposed ceasefire. Israel weighing its response after intercepting those Iranian missiles. Representative Mike McCall, Republican on ABC's This Week.
2: I think that honestly, that the Iranians are dragging this out. They want to drag this out closer to the midterm elections. I don't think they're negotiating in good faith.
1: President Trump's decision to attend the NBA Final Game 3 tomorrow night has the Secret Service joining the NYPD in securing Madison Square Garden, which decided not to allow a watch party outside. A reporter asking Mayor Zoran Mamdani, what, no watch party?
3: It's never a question of if there will be watch parties, but where there will be watch parties.
1: The mayor will be there to cheer on the Knicks, though, at a very different location than the president, he says. This is ABC News.
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11: A better life with Dr. Sanjay Gupta.
12: If you're caring for an aging parent, you may feel quite often that you're alone in what you're doing. But you're not, not by a long shot. According to a new report by the Pew Research Center, 10% of U.S. adults are caring for a parent over age 65. Millions more are caring for a spouse or partner 65 or older. Beyond the sheer numbers, this report, perhaps unsurprisingly, found a major difference in caregiver well-being between men and women. One psychologist we spoke to suggested thinking 5 years in the future and imagining where you are right now. Will you be glad you took something on, or regretful that you didn't? You also need to cut yourself some slack, he said, especially women. Don't try to shoulder all of the burden by yourself. You might need to ask for help before you burn out. You'll be so glad you did. I'm Dr. Sanjay Gupta, helping you live a better life.
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1: ABC News, I'm Wayne Cabot. Breaking tonight, Israel sending missiles into Iran. Iranian state TV reporting explosions in Isfahan, Tabriz, Tehran. Retaliation for Iran's missile attack on Israel earlier today.
2: The IDF saying it intercepted all 10 Iranian missiles, and there are no reports anyone was killed or injured in the attack.
1: ABC's Tom Sufi Burridge in Jerusalem. The shredding of the weak ceasefire may not be over because Iran warned that if Israel hit, it would hit back harder. The White House didn't respond to messages about whether Israel's strikes tonight are in coordination with the U.S. The L.A. mayor's race has tilted away from Spencer Pratt, the Trump-endorsed Republican now trailing Democrat Nithya Raman. Primary night, Pratt had a 9-point lead. At the Tony Awards tonight, Best New Play, Liberation, about a consciousness-raising women's group in the 1970s. 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
2: 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You hit a ball in the gap, run. 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
17: A better life with Dr. Sanjay Gupta.
18: Did you know that almost half the vegetables and more than three quarters of the fruit that we eat in this country come from just one state, California? Yeah, it's true. And according to a new report by the Environmental Working Group, a health advocacy organization, a lot of this produce is tainted with PFAS, which are sometimes referred to as forever chemicals. Why? Well, the EPA says pesticides keep America's food supply safe, abundant, and affordable. And of course, these chemicals are used in every state, not just California. Now, if you are worried, though, about how much you're consuming, the best thing to do is to buy organic produce, if and when you can. Organic or not, you should rinse all fruits and vegetables under running water. Don't use any soap. And as one epidemiologist told us, use a brush on sturdier items like carrots, potatoes, and cucumbers. I'm Dr. Sanjay Gupta, helping you live a better life.
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1: ABC News, I'm Wayne Cabot. Breaking tonight, Israel sending missiles into Iran. Iranian state TV reporting explosions in Isfahan, Tabriz, Tehran. Retaliation for Iran's missile attack on Israel earlier today.
2: The IDF saying it intercepted all 10 Iranian missiles, and there are no reports anyone was killed or injured in the attack.
1: ABC's Tom Sufi Burridge in Jerusalem. The shredding of the weak ceasefire may not be over because Iran warned that if Israel hit, it would hit back harder. The White House didn't respond to messages about whether Israel strikes tonight are in coordination with the U.S. The L.A. mayor's race has tilted away from Spencer Pratt, the Trump-endorsed Republican now trailing Democrat Nithya Raman. Primary night, Pratt had a 9-point lead. At the Tony Awards tonight, Best New Play, Liberation, about a consciousness-raising women's group in the 1970s. This is ABC News.
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1: ABC News, I'm Wayne Cabot. Breaking overnight, now it's Israel firing missiles into Iran. Military targets, explosions in Isfahan, Tabriz, and Tehran. Israel retaliating for earlier in the day when Iran attacked Israel.
2: The IDF saying it intercepted all 10 Iranian missiles, and there are no reports anyone was killed or injured in the attack.
1: ABC's Tom Sufi Burridge in Jerusalem. New York is set to welcome home the Knicks for Game 3, with fans betting their unbelievable streak will continue against the spectacular Spurs. President Trump plans to attend. So does New York Mayor Zoran Mamdani.
3: It'll be a very different place than the president, but I'll be there. I'll probably be standing for most of it.
1: In the L.A. mayor's race, Democrat Nithya Raman has just surpassed Republican Spencer Pratt for the November runoff. Raman had been running in third, but she gained more votes than Pratt with every single update. President Trump claiming fraud against Republicans. This is ABC News.
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1: ABC News, I'm Wayne Cabot. A turn now in the Mideast war. Iran under attack by Israel. Explosions heard in Isfahan, Tabriz, Tehran. Israel retaliating for the 10 missiles that Iran fired into Israel on Sunday, all intercepted. It was Iran's first missile attack since the ceasefire, which, 100 days in, appeared meaningless. America's involvement in the war is justified, says Representative Mike McCaul, Republican, but tells ABC's This Week that the Trump administration misread Iran.
2: I think they thought the regime would implode after taking out the top leadership in the Ayatollah, and that didn't happen.
1: Some members of Iran's World Cup entourage are still waiting for U.S. visas before the games in L.A. this week. The L.A. mayoral election shifted. Councilmember Nithya Raman overtaking Spencer Pratt. President Trump claiming that the delay in counting votes is evidence of fraud. This is ABC News.
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8: A Better Life with Dr. Sanjay Gupta.
9: We all know how important it is to stay active as we age, especially as we get older. But I've come to realize that for as good as people are about getting their cardio in, a lot of older folks really don't seem to be doing the recommended amount of strength training or even understand why it's so important. It helps you stay functional and therefore independent for as long as possible. Certified strength and conditioning specialist Dana Santis says a great place to start is not with dumbbells or barbells, but with your body weight, which allows you to build strength while also learning how your body moves and where your limitations exist. It also reduces the risk of overwhelming your connective tissue, which adapts more slowly than muscles as we get older. Once you're comfortable, you can dial up that intensity, but do it slowly, do it carefully. I'm Dr. Sanjay Gupta, helping you live a better life.
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1: ABC News, I'm Wayne Cabot. Breaking overnight, now it's Israel firing missiles into Iran. Military targets, explosions in Isfahan, Tabriz, and Tehran. Israel retaliating for earlier in the day when Iran attacked Israel.
2: The IDF saying it intercepted all 10 Iranian missiles, and there are no reports anyone was killed or injured in the attack.
1: ABC's Tom Sufi Burridge in Jerusalem. New York is set to welcome home the Knicks for Game 3, with fans betting their unbelievable streak will continue against the spectacular Spurs. President Trump plans to attend. So does New York Mayor Zoran Mondani.
3: It'll be a very different place than the president, but I'll be there. I'll probably be standing for most of it.
1: In the L.A. mayor's race, Democrat Nithya Raman has just surpassed Republican Spencer Pratt for the November runoff. Raman had been running in third, but she gained more votes than Pratt with every single update. President Trump claiming fraud against Republicans. This is ABC News.
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1: ABC News, I'm Wayne Cabot. A turn now in the Mideast war. Iran under attack by Israel. Explosions heard in Isfahan, Tabriz, Tehran. Israel retaliating for the 10 missiles that Iran fired into Israel on Sunday, all intercepted. It was Iran's first missile attack since the ceasefire, which, 100 days in, appeared meaningless. America's involvement in the war is justified, says Representative Mike McCaul, Republican, but tells ABC's This Week that the Trump administration misread Iran.
2: I think they thought the regime would implode after taking out the top leadership in the Ayatollah, and that didn't happen.
1: Some members of Iran's World Cup entourage are still waiting for U.S. visas before the games in L.A. this week. The L.A. mayoral election shifted. Councilmember Nithya Raman overtaking Spencer Pratt. President Trump claiming that the delay in counting votes is evidence of fraud. This is ABC News.
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6: Making sure your kids get enough sleep. It's one of the most important things you can do for them as a parent, and yet it's often overlooked. Not only does sleep in the early years set the stage for mental and physical health, it also creates the foundation for how one sleeps later in life. That's according to the National Sleep Foundation. Now, that organization recommends 14 to 17 hours a night for newborns, 12 to 15 for infants, 11 to 14 for toddlers, 10 to 13 for preschoolers, and 9 to 11 for school-aged children. When it's age appropriate, start by talking to your kids about why sleep is important. It helps their body grow, helps their brains learn, helps their mood stay steady. Don't underestimate the importance of a routine. You can even narrate what you're doing step by step to help them along the way. I'm Dr. Sanjay Gupta, helping you live a better life.
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8: A better life with Dr. Sanjay Gupta.
9: If you are struggling with substance abuse, alcohol, pills, whatever it may be, first of all, it's nothing to be ashamed of. We know addiction is a brain disease, and we also know getting into recovery can be tough. Also, in case this helps, I want to tell you about a new study at a Harvard School of Public Health, which found that spiritual belief, the idea of a steady religious practice, had a protective effect from addiction. Experts we talked to told us there were probably a few reasons why this might be the case. Number one, excessive drug and alcohol use would not be the norm in a religious community, and people want to fit in. Two, a belief in a higher power provides people with hope and solace, great foils for addiction. And three, and I think there's some merit to this, regular attendance in a faith community also provides connection. Just like in AA, camaraderie and social support is often what you need. I'm Dr. Sanjay Gupta, helping you live a better life.
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0: ABC News, I'm Wayne Cabot. Breaking overnight, now it's Israel firing missiles into Iran. Military targets, explosions in Isfahan, Tabriz, and Tehran. Israel retaliating for earlier in the day when Iran attacked Israel.
1: The IDF saying it intercepted all 10 Iranian missiles, and there are no reports anyone was killed or injured in the attack.
0: ABC's Tom Sufi Burridge in Jerusalem. New York is set to welcome home the Knicks for Game 3, with fans betting their unbelievable streak will continue against the spectacular Spurs. President Trump plans to attend. So does New York Mayor Zoran Mondani.
2: It'll be a very different place than the president, but I'll be there. I'll probably be standing for most of it.
0: In the L.A. mayor's race, Democrat Nithya Raman has just surpassed Republican Spencer Pratt for the November runoff. Raman has been running in third, but she gained more votes than Pratt with every single update. President Trump claiming fraud against Republicans. This is ABC News.
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4: 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Brian Basting is here from Advanced Trading. What factors, Brian, might influence market direction this week?
5: Thanks for having me, Andy. I think we'll look at weekend rainfall totals here, a bit dry across some areas of northern Illinois, southern Wisconsin. See if those areas got some rain. We'll look at the crop condition ratings here Monday afternoon, 4 p.m. Eastern time there. Take a look and see if those continue to show solid gains. And then we'll look at geopolitical developments, Andy. You can't avoid that. And we'll look at what's happening, of course, in the Middle East. We'll look at what's happening in Russia, Ukraine. I think all those things will be important. And then on Thursday this week, Andy, at noon Eastern time, we'll have the monthly supply demand report. I think we're going to see some positioning ahead of that report. And USDA will give us updated projections of supply and demand worldwide.
4: That's Brian Basting, and I'm Andy Eubank. Hoosier Ag Today, Indiana's Farm Network.
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1: ABC News, I'm Brian Clark. The Middle East ceasefire is under serious strain as Iran and Israel trade missile fire, even after President Trump told news outlets that he was telling Israel to hold back. ABC's Karen Hua has more.
2: The two countries trading strikes for the first time since April. Iran had warned Israel that continued strikes on Lebanon could derail their ceasefire. But yesterday morning, Israel struck Lebanon's capital, Beirut. Retaliation, it says, for a Hezbollah attack on northern Israel.
1: Tonight, President Trump's expected to become the first sitting president to attend an NBA Finals game at Madison Square Garden in New York City, where the Knicks lead the San Antonio Spurs 2-0. Security has stepped up, and Sunday, underneath Madison Square Garden, 5 people were hurt in a stabbing in Penn Station, a suspect's in custody. As the vote counting in California's primary continues, progressive Nithya Raman overtook reality star Spencer Pratt in the race for second in the L.A. mayor's contest. This is ABC News.
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13: I forecast from the McCool's Flooring
14: for Monday, June the 8th. The markets closed lower on the Chicago Board of Trade on Friday. July corn closed 7 cents lower at 417.5. September corn down 5.75, 427. December Christmas corn down 5.75, 446. March corn down 5.25, 461.5. July soybeans down 8, 1121.5. August soybeans down 6.5, 1126. November soybeans down 4, 1137.5. January soybeans down 4, 1152.25. July 2026 wheat down 1.75 at 580. July 2027 wheat down 5.5 at 644.5. July soybean meal down 5.20 at 308.50. July soybean oil down 2.17 at 74.12. The markets closed mixed on the Chicago Mercantile Livestock Exchanges on Friday. August lean hogs closed $2.05 lower at $97.23. August feeder cattle closed 53 cents higher at $353.90. And August live cattle closed 13 cents higher at $241.65. On Friday, the Dow closed 695 points lower at 50,867. The Nasdaq down 1,122 points at 25,709. The S&P 500 down 201 points at 73.84. The dollar up 67 cents at $100.05. Gold down $151.10 at $4,353.90. Silver down $5.98 at $68. And crude oil down $2.79 at $90.25. Thank you. 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
15: Well, it's going to be a wet one for the next several days, folks. We're going to see mostly cloudy skies this morning. It's going to be an interesting sunrise. Showers likely probably just after lunchtime today. We'll see a high near 84. Rain tonight, we'll get down to 68. Rain tomorrow, we'll see a high near 85 degrees. Wednesday, rain and 90. Going to be a warm one. Right now, we are looking, what is it? 68 degrees. It's a muggy start to the day here in KI Country with music from Megan Maroney. It's called Beautiful Things. 100.5 KI. Good morning.

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0: Justin Moore with The Woman You Love right here at 100.5 KI. Good morning, everybody. I'm Tammy. We've got a big concert announcement coming up this morning at 10 o'clock. Make sure you stick around for that. Man, what a weekend. It was a busy weekend. Lots going on. We're going to recap everything quickly this morning on Mail Call. And then, of course, Kaylee Pemberton is going to be joining us from the Kokomo Howard County Public Library because they got the big summer book club. Everybody signed up on Friday. I doubt if everybody got signed up, but a lot of people got signed up on Friday. It's not too late to sign up for the Summer Reading Club. So make sure you do that if you haven't done so yet. But Kaylee will be talking about all the things the library has coming up this summer. So make sure you stick around for all of that. Hey, we've got some great music coming up here very shortly. A song that's just been there at number one for so long, Ella Langley. We'll get to her in just a few, and we'll get a look at ABC News coming up at the bottom of the hour.
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1: ABC News, I'm Brian Clark. The Middle East ceasefire is under serious strain as Iran and Israel trade missile fire, even after President Trump told news outlets that he was telling Israel to hold back. ABC's Karen Hua has more.
2: The two countries trading strikes for the first time since April. Iran had warned Israel that continued strikes on Lebanon could derail their ceasefire. But yesterday morning, Israel struck Lebanon's capital, Beirut. Retaliation, it says, for a Hezbollah attack on northern Israel.
1: Tonight, President Trump's expected to become the first sitting president to attend an NBA Finals game at Madison Square Garden in New York City, where the Knicks lead the San Antonio Spurs 2-0. Security has stepped up, and Sunday, underneath Madison Square Garden, 5 people were hurt in a stabbing in Penn Station, a suspect's in custody. As the vote counting in California's primary continues, progressive Nithya Raman overtook reality star Spencer Pratt in the race for second in the L.A. mayor's contest. This is ABC News.
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9: Well, it looks like it'll be mostly dry before about 1 o'clock, and then all bets are off. We could see rain throughout the remainder of the day. We'll see a high near 84 degrees today. Tonight, showers will get down to 68. Tomorrow, rain 85. We'll see rain and 90 for the high on Wednesday. We'll have dangerously high heat index on Wednesday as well. Right now, looking at 70 degrees, cloudy skies, as we are experiencing a sunrise this morning with Russell Dickerson at KI.

0: Russell Dickerson. Girls just want to have fun right here. It's called Happened to Me, actually. How you doing? I'm Tammy. It's time for the Dumbass Rodeo. So you know what that means. Time for a little good news ahead of time. Here's a little story for you from Oklahoma that I thought was awfully sweet. A family in Oklahoma took in a stray cat recently that had given birth to 5 kittens. When they came back to their home one day, there were 6. Or so they thought. When they looked a little closer, they realized the 6th kitten was actually a little bunny rabbit. The mother cat was caring for the bunny alongside her own litter. She was even nursing and protecting it like one of her own. The family says all the animals are healthy and growing under her care. So I thought that was awful sweet. Okay, these aren't sweet at all. We're going to head down to the Dumbass Rodeo. Let's grab Nick.
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5: Many kids get the wonderful experience of being screamed at to hold the flashlight for a parent, but it's usually when they're doing a repair or a DIY project.
0: A 41-year-old man in Pennsylvania named James Harkless DeShellis was arrested after he broke into an office building, but he wasn't alone. He brought along his girlfriend's 11-year-old daughter.
5: When the cops showed up, James was in an equipment room where he had instructed the girl to hold a flashlight for him while he cut out some copper wiring. He was stealing it to resell it later.
0: James was charged with burglary and corruption of minors, among other things. The girl wasn't charged, although they're probably working with her family to find an appropriate guardian for her to be with.
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13: We all know how important it is to stay active as we age, especially as we get older. But I've come to realize that for as good as people are about getting their cardio in, a lot of older folks really don't seem to be doing the recommended amount of strength training or even understand why it's so important. It helps you stay functional and therefore independent for as long as possible. Certified strength and conditioning specialist Dana Santos says a great place to start is not with dumbbells or barbells, but with your body weight, which allows you to build strength while also learning how your body moves and where your limitations exist. It also reduces the risk of overwhelming your connective tissue, which adapts more slowly than muscles as we get older. Once you're comfortable, you can dial up that intensity, but do it slowly, do it carefully. I'm Dr. Sanjay Gupta, helping you live a better life.
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0: That's Riley Green, Change My Mind, right here at 100.5 KI. Good morning, 6:51. A big congratulations going out to Brinley Erb from Western. She was a softball player at Western, and for the second straight year, she's the Gatorade Indiana Player of the Year. Congratulations to her. That is amazing. I guess she is Kentucky bound, but she ended her career with the Panthers with 70 home runs. That's a state record. So congratulations to Brinley and good luck in your college endeavors. I thought that was really, really cool. Hey, we're going to have a big watch party tonight at Madison Square Garden. Of course, tonight is game three. The game two, whew, thrilling game where the Knicks won. I think they've won 13 straight now. And they're heading home tonight to Madison Square Garden. It's going to be a cluster because it looks like the president's going to be there and New York City's mayor is going to be there. Plus, this watch party now has been canceled because I guess they had a couple for the first two games there at Madison Square Garden and several people were arrested. So this has been, that's been canceled. The game's going on, but man, can you imagine trying to get in and out of there tonight? The security, jeez, OP, what a mess. Hey, we've got, and I think the game tips, what, at 8:30? I'll double check myself on that one, but I wish it was earlier because, boy, that makes for a late night for the Tamster. Hey, we've got some great music coming up. Keep it here. We'll get to some Luke Combs before long. Dustin Lynch coming up, too. He's next.
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3: If you are struggling with substance abuse, alcohol, pills, whatever it may be, first of all, it's nothing to be ashamed of. We know addiction is a brain disease, and we also know getting into recovery can be tough. Also, in case this helps, I want to tell you about a new study out of Harvard School of Public Health, which found that spiritual belief, the idea of a steady religious practice, had a protective effect from addiction. Experts we talked to told us there were probably a few reasons why this might be the case. Number one, excessive drug and alcohol use would not be the norm in a religious community, and people want to fit in. Two, a belief in a higher power provides people with hope and solace, great foils for addiction. And three, and I think there's some merit to this, regular attendance in a faith community also provides connection. Just like in AA, camaraderie and social support is often what you need. I'm Dr. Sanjay Gupta, helping you live a better life.
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1: ABC News, I'm Brian Clark. The Middle East ceasefire is under serious strain as Iran and Israel trade missile fire, even after President Trump told news outlets that he was telling Israel to hold back. ABC's Karen Hua has more.
2: The two countries trading strikes for the first time since April. Iran had warned Israel that continued strikes on Lebanon could derail their ceasefire. But yesterday morning, Israel struck Lebanon's capital, Beirut. Retaliation, it says, for a Hezbollah attack on northern Israel.
1: Tonight, President Trump's expected to become the first sitting president to attend an NBA Finals game at Madison Square Garden in New York City, where the Knicks lead the San Antonio Spurs 2-0. Security has stepped up, and Sunday, underneath Madison Square Garden, five people were hurt in a stabbing in Penn Station, a suspect in custody. As the vote counting in California's primary continues, progressive Nithya Raman overtook reality star Spencer Pratt in the race for second in the L.A. mayor's contest. This is ABC News.
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9: Your KI forecast for today, mostly cloudy with rain likely. That rain will probably be here anytime between 1 and 2 this afternoon. We're going to see a high near 84. Tonight, rain 68. Tomorrow, showers, a high near 85. And then we're going to see some thunderstorms on Wednesday. Our high will be 90 degrees. We're going to see a dangerously high heat index as well on Wednesday. So get ready for that. Right now, looking at 70 degrees this morning. We've got cloudy skies and music from Luke Combs banging in here with She Got the Best of Me, K.I.

0: what he'll never have. But what you'll always have is the hottest country.
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0: There's Locash, hometown home, right here at 100.5 KI. Good morning, everybody. I'm Tammy, who's excited to see Locash during the Haynes Apperson Festival. This is going to be so much fun, a great opportunity for you to get out there and see Locash for free. They're going to kick things off on Thursday night, June 18th, downtown in Foster Park with the Haynes Apperson Festival, celebrating 50 years of our automotive heritage here with just some fantastic music. Locash kicks it off on Thursday. Friday night, we'll have Asia and Foghat. And then we'll wrap things up with a dance party for sure with Cool and the Gang out at Foster Park. It's going to be a great time there. 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If you want to make sure that you have an actual seat and you're going to be right up front, they're $25. 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I need more coffee. 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

0: Iran had warned Israel that continued strikes on Lebanon could derail their ceasefire. But yesterday morning, Israel struck Lebanon's capital, Beirut. Retaliation, it says, for a Hezbollah attack on northern Israel.
1: Tonight, President Trump's expected to become the first sitting president to attend an NBA Finals game at Madison Square Garden in New York City, where the Knicks lead the San Antonio Spurs 2-0. Security has stepped up, and Sunday, underneath Madison Square Garden, 5 people were hurt in a stabbing in Penn Station, a suspect's in custody. As the vote counting in California's primary continues, progressive Nithya Raman overtook reality star Spencer Pratt in the race for second in the L.A. mayor's contest. This is ABC News.
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1: ABC News, I'm Brian Clark. The Middle East ceasefire is under serious strain as Iran and Israel trade missile fire, even after President Trump told news outlets that he was telling Israel to hold back. ABC's Karen Hua has more.
2: The two countries trading strikes for the first time since April.

0: Dierks Bentley, Somewhere on a Beach. That sounds pretty darn good right here at 100.5 KI. Although it's going to feel beachy today, humidity-wise anyway, it's going to be a sticky one. It is 7:36. Let's see if we can make someone smile.
1: Happy birthday.
2: Happy birthday to you.
3: It's a special day to celebrate.
4: Happy birthday to me.
0: Yeah, it is. Happy birthday. Have a great day today. Let's jump right in. We've got some celebrity birthdays for you. Looks like Tony Hinchcliffe, the comedian who got that Netflix special after he was on the Kevin Hart roast, he's 42 today. Happy birthday to him. We've got Sturgill Simpson, the Grammy-winning country singer, 48 today. Maria Menounos, she's 48. She was on Access Hollywood and Dancing with the Stars. Kanye West is celebrating his 49th birthday today. Who else is celebrating? Gabrielle Giffords, the Arizona congresswoman who was shot in the head and who made it. She's a tough woman. 56 years old today. Happy birthday to her. Juliana Margulies, the actress, 60 today. We've got, let's see here, Keenan Ivory Wayans celebrating his 68th birthday today. Bonnie Tyler, I'll get this out right. Remember Total Eclipse of the Heart? She's 75 today. Boz Scaggs, one of the greatest jams of all time. Lido Shuffle, he's 82 today. Nancy Sinatra celebrating her 86th birthday today. She's Frank's daughter, of course. Now, a little closer to home here in KI Country, it looks like we've got Anna Wooldridge celebrating a birthday today. Happy birthday, Anna. Jada Richardson, happy birthday to you. Dina Russell is celebrating today. Happy birthday. Linda Rogers, happy birthday. Tammy Huff has a birthday today, as does Sarah Taylor. Happy birthday to all y'all. Now remember, you can get birthdays to us a couple of ways. 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Or you can just text us, 765-456-1100. Let us know who's having a birthday. We'll get it on the Birthday Bonanza. 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

0: Megan Maroney 6 months later right here at 100.5 KI. Hey, folks, today is the day. Sign-ups for the Howard County Kids Fishing Clinic. This is going on tonight at Kokomo High School. You'll enter door number one. That's the far west door that faces south. The first 100 kids will be signed up. First come, first serve basis. A limit of four children per adult to sign them up, and the waiver forms must be signed by a parent, grandparent, or a legal guardian, okay? You can't get in line before 3 o'clock. The sign-ups will be from 6 to 9 p.m. or just until they're full. So remember, it's $50 per child. You can bring a cash check, or they will have Venmo. So remember, that's going on tonight. The Howard County Kids Fishing Clinic sign-ups going on at Kokomo High School. Don't miss it. Well, another don't miss was the big action yesterday at Michigan, a big win for Denny Hamlin. We're going to check in with the NASCAR Hot Pass and get the latest. 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
17: A better life with Dr. Sanjay Gupta. Breast cancer is the most common cancer among women in the world. And according to a new study out of the University of Washington School of Medicine, an estimated 3.5 million cases a year are expected by 2050. Now, the good news is we've gotten so much better at screening, earlier detection, and cutting-edge treatments in many countries, including here in the United States. But even here in America, black women have a death rate from breast cancer that is 40% higher than white women, a disparity that exists despite our world-class treatment infrastructure. So what can you do to lower your risk? Eat less red meat? Try your best to manage your blood sugar and your weight? Exercise is really important. Cut back on drinking, quit smoking. And remember this, you should start getting mammograms. At what age? 40. That's when you should start. I'm Dr. Sanjay Gupta, helping you live a better life.
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1: You know, Vegas is calling, and so is Kenny Chesney. He is headed back to the legendary Sphere in Las Vegas, and you can be there for this once-in-a-lifetime show. We're going to hook you up with round-trip airfare, a two-night stay at the Venetian Resort Las Vegas, and a VIP package for two to see Kenny Chesney live in the most jaw-dropping venue on the Strip. If you'd like to enter, here's what you do. Text the national keyword, SHOES, S-H-O-E-S, SHOES, to 95819 right now to enter for a chance to win, and good luck.
2: ABC News, I'm Brian Clark. Iran's military says that it is halting offensive operations after exchanging fire with Israel. President Trump had called on both countries to stop shooting after the weekend escalation. ABC's Tom Sufi Burge is in Israel.
3: The IDF saying it intercepted all 10 Iranian missiles, and there are no reports anyone was killed or injured in the attack. Iran retaliating against Israeli strikes earlier today on the Lebanese capital, Beirut. The IDF saying it targeted Iranian-backed Hezbollah in the south of the city just hours after the militant group fired projectiles into northern Israel.
2: President Trump expected in New York tonight for Game 3 of the NBA Finals at Madison Square Garden, where the Knicks hold a 2-0 lead over the Spurs. This comes after a stabbing attack at New York's Penn Station right below the Garden Sunday that left 5 people hurt. Federal officials are on the ground in South Texas to try to make sure the New World screwworm doesn't spread. It's been found in 2 cows. This is ABC News.
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1: The McCool's Flooring Weather Center for today. While we could see rain anytime today, it's more likely early afternoon on. Could see some very heavy rainfall with just embedded thunderstorms in this system that's going to be moving through. 84 will be our high, 68 with rain tonight. Tomorrow, 85 with rain. And then for Wednesday, we're going to see a dangerously hot day. 90 will be our high, but the heat indices will be right around 100. Right now, we're looking at 70 degrees, cloudy skies here in KI Country with music from Dylan Scott. You can find

Just a little shaboozy there. 100.5 KI. Good morning. I'm Tammy Lively. We've got lots of good news coming up for you this morning on Mail Call. Kaylee Pemberton from the Kokomo Howard County Public Library is going to be joining us for our More You Know Monday. So make sure you join us 9:30 right here at KI.

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0: I love that one. Kane Brown, Woman, right here at 100.5 KI. You know, Kane Brown may have tripped up a little bit recently. He was asked who would be on the Mount Rushmore of country music, and he placed himself there. So, I don't know if you're quite there yet, Kane, but you're heading that way. Hey, we've got some good stuff on the way. Stick around for more of your favorites, of course. Some Blake Shelton coming up in minutes. I wanted to tell you about this new study that's out. It's on cooperation, and it found that 69% of people would choose to cooperate, even if it was less beneficial for them personally. And this isn't just 12 people in a room. They ask 100,000 people from 125 countries in this sample. And the central exercise worked like this. Every person was assigned a person from their own country, and they both had to choose between two options. Do not cooperate and get $100, or cooperate and only get 70. However, if they both chose to cooperate without being able to discuss it first, there'd be an additional donation of $400 put towards a charity of their choice. So there were a couple of interesting things from the study, too. They said that they believe overall that others are willing to cooperate much more likely than folks think that they will. And there was no significant difference between men and women or old versus young. But people with higher levels of education were more likely to cooperate. So get out there and help each other. That's the only way we're going to get through this, folks. Hey, we've got some good stuff on the way. Like I said, Blake Shelton coming up. We'll also check in with ABC News at the bottom of the hour.
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5: Making sure your kids get enough sleep. It's one of the most important things you can do for them as a parent, and yet it's often overlooked. Not only does sleep in the early years set the stage for mental and physical health, it also creates the foundation for how one sleeps later in life. That's according to the National Sleep Foundation. Now, that organization recommends 14 to 17 hours a night for newborns, 12 to 15 for infants, 11 to 14 for toddlers, 10 to 13 for preschoolers, and 9 to 11 for school-aged children. When it's age appropriate, start by talking to your kids about why sleep is important. It helps their body grow, helps their brains learn, helps their mood stay steady. Don't underestimate the importance of a routine. You can even narrate what you're doing step by step to help them along the way. I'm Dr. Sanjay Gupta, helping you live a better life.
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5: A Better Life with Dr. Sanjay Gupta.
6: How often do you stop to wonder whether you should share something that's revealing, maybe even embarrassing, with a partner, a friend, or even your boss? In her new book called Revealing, The Underrated Power of Oversharing, behavioral scientist Leslie John says doing just that can help you deepen relationships that are vital to your life. We need people to trust us in order to get things like love, friendship, and career success. That's what she told us. When you make yourself vulnerable by revealing something sensitive, it does make other people trust you. In turn, when you ask someone to reveal something about themselves, showing that interest will generally lead someone to like you more. Why? Because people like to be asked about themselves, she says. It also signals that they are discriminating and choosy, but in a good way. I'm Dr. Sanjay Gupta, helping you live a better life.
7: Put some ice in the glass and a little fire in the speakers.
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1: ABC News, I'm Brian Clark. Iran's military says that it is halting offensive operations after exchanging fire with Israel. President Trump had called on both countries to stop shooting after the weekend escalation. ABC's Tom Sufi Burge is in Israel.
2: The IDF saying it intercepted all 10 Iranian missiles, and there are no reports anyone was killed or injured in the attack. Iran retaliating against Israeli strikes earlier today on the Lebanese capital, Beirut. The IDF saying it targeted Iranian-backed Hezbollah in the south of the city just hours after the militant group fired projectiles into northern Israel.
1: President Trump expected in New York tonight for Game 3 of the NBA Finals at Madison Square Garden, where the Knicks hold a 2-0 lead over the Spurs. This comes after a stabbing attack at New York's Penn Station right below the Garden Sunday that left 5 people hurt. Federal officials are on the ground in South Texas to try to make sure the New World screwworm doesn't spread. It's been found in 2 cows. This is ABC News.
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0: That's Luke Bryan along with George Burge. Ride, ride, ride, right here at 100.5 KI. 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Well, tonight, Game 3 of the NBA Finals. Let's hope it's as good as Game 2 was. The Knicks are hosting San Antonio. The Knicks, of course, lead that series 2-0. I think they've won the last 13 games they've played straight. And don't forget, also tonight at 9:30, it's the NHL's Stanley Cup. This is going to be on True TV and HBO Max. It's an annual competition featuring adoptable rescue dogs representing all 32 NHL teams. There will be some celebrities appearing tonight as well, but make sure you check that out. And the Stanley Cup Finals, they will return tomorrow night with the Golden Knights leading that series 2-1. Man, that game Saturday was a thriller. Double overtime win for the Golden Knights. Something else. Hey, keep it here. We are going to get to some Corey Kemp before too long. Morgan Wallen, too.
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11: People have started using AI for all sorts of things, but I cannot think of an area where the stakes are higher than your health. First of all, I'll tell you this. I know doctors who have cracked some seemingly impossible cases with the help of AI, so it can be a powerful tool. But AI can also hallucinate, provide bad advice, and be just as confident when it does that. If you do decide to plug any personal medical information into one of these chatbots, you should know that while the companies that created them have robust privacy protections in place, they are not bound by HIPAA, like your healthcare provider is. Whatever the advice presented to you, take it with a degree of healthy skepticism. Always get a second opinion. And remember, if you ever experience concerning symptoms, skip the AI consult and head straight to the ER. I'm Dr. Sanjay Gupta, helping you live a better life.
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0: That's Morgan Wallen, just in case, right here at 100.5 KI. Hey, Sherwin-Williams has announced their loneliest color, just in case you're wanting to paint a room that nobody will want to be in. It's a color that's rarely purchased, and it's called Offbeat Green. And this is why it's rarely purchased. This stuff looks like the kind of snot that you have when you have a sinus infection. Are you seeing what I'm talking about now? It's a nasty chartreuse green. They're trying to raise its profile by working with the LeBron James Foundation. I guess they're going to paint the front door of his foundation with that color. But if you order this color of paint, Offbeat Green, you'll be entered into a sweepstakes for a chance to win a basketball signed by LeBron, limited edition apparel, and a $1,000 Sherwin-Williams gift card. So pass on all that stuff and don't go with that color.
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9: Colleague of mine was telling me the other day about how their Instagram feed is filled with videos, most of them kind of funny, about how grandparents and friends tend to bulldoze new parents out of the way to get to see their baby. As a dad of three daughters, I know how life really does become all about them the moment those kids are born. But I also know parents are still people, too, who need their own attention beyond being mom or dad. And moms, in particular in those early years, can feel especially invisible in the eyes of other people. So what can you do to stop contributing to what is known as maternal invisibility? Women we spoke to said these two things were the most helpful. When people stopped to ask how they could best support them, number one, or when they took the initiative to handle certain tasks that obviously needed to be done. I'm Dr. Sanjay Gupta, helping you live a better life.
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1: ABC News, I'm Brian Clark. Iran now says its attacks on Israel are over, but Iran's armed forces say that if Israel attacks again, the response will be more severe. This comes after President Trump this morning called on both sides to, in his words, stop shooting. ABC's Tom Sufi Burge is in Israel.
2: Over the weekend, the president warning Israel not to retaliate against Iran. The president reportedly telling Axios, quote, I'm calling Netanyahu right now and telling him not to attack Iran in response, adding, each of them had their fun. Israel had its strike and Iran had its strike. We don't need another one. But Israel did retaliate.
1: Tonight, the president plans to become the first sitting president to attend an NBA Finals game for Game 3 of the series between the Knicks and Spurs in New York City. That's led to tighter security in the area. Jury selection begins today in Southern California in the federal arson trial of the man charged with starting the deadly Palisades fire last year. This is ABC News.
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5: Kokomo Grain with the early morning market update at Kokomo for Monday, June the 8th. The markets closed lower on the Chicago Board of Trade on Friday. July corn closed 7 cents lower at 417 and a half. September corn down 5 and 3 quarters, 427. December Christmas corn down 5 and 3 quarters, 446. March corn down 5 and a quarter, 461 and a half. July soybeans down 8, 1121 and a half. August soybeans down 6 and a half, 1126. November soybeans down 4, 1137 and a half. January soybeans down 4, 1152 and a quarter. July 2026 wheat down 1 and 3 quarters at 580. July 2027 wheat down 5 and a half at 644 and a half. July soybean meal down 520 at 308.50. July soybean oil down 217 at 74.12. The markets closed mixed on the Chicago Mercantile Livestock Exchanges on Friday. August lean hogs closed $2.05 lower at $97.23. August feeder cattle closed 53 cents higher at $353.90. And August live cattle closed 13 cents higher at $241.65. On Friday, the Dow closed 695 points lower at 50,867. The Nasdaq down 1,122 points at 25,709. The S&P 500 down 201 points at 73.84. The dollar up 67 cents at $100.05. Gold down $151.10 at $4,353.90. Silver down $5.98 at $68. And crude oil down $2.79 at $90.25. Thank you. 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
6: 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Now let's check that KI forecast from the McCool's Flooring Weather Center for today. I wish I had better news. We're going to see mostly cloudy skies with rain likely this afternoon. 84 will be our high. Could see some heavy rain and some isolated downpours. We're going to see a low tonight with rain down to 68. Tomorrow, 85 with rain. And then Wednesday, showers expected. We'll get all the way up to 90 degrees. Right now, looking at 73, cloudy skies here in KI Country with music from Tim McGraw.

0: That's Toby Keith, a little less talk right here at 100.5 KI. You know, we always throw it back to the 90s after the news at 9. We've got a couple more great songs coming up for you. And don't forget, Nick has that extended version, the throwback drive at 5, coming up a little later on this afternoon at 5 o'clock. Well, I'll tell you what, if you're at a Thai restaurant, you keep a close eye on the number of peppers on the menu because that's the spice level, right? Well, you can do the same thing now with Listerine. They are introducing a range of intensities, so you'll avoid blasting your mouth on fire every time you swish. Okay, there's three to pick from. They've got extra mild, which is new and gentle. They call it a softer swish. It's alcohol-free. They've got mild, which is smooth and balanced. Why does it sound like they're talking about whiskeys? And intense. That's bold and powerful, that for that classic Listerine sensorial experience. I didn't even know that was a word. So if you want that sensorial experience, get out there and get the intense flavor. They're all available right now. Hey, keep it here. We've got more from the 90s on the way. Clint Black coming up. But right now it's time to check in with Dr. Sanjay Gupta.
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2: For the ninth year in a row, Finland has been named the happiest country in the world. That's according to the World Happiness Report put out every year by the Wellbeing Research Center at the University of Oxford in the UK. Two other Nordic nations, Iceland and Denmark, came in at numbers 2 and 3. Now, having spent quite a bit of time in these countries over my 2.5 decades as a journalist, I can tell you that this is not at all that surprising. There's an entirely different way of thinking in these countries. We before me, you might say. In other words, the mentality is less adversarial and much more, we're all in this together. One other interesting thing that came up was that no matter where someone lived, the more time they spent on social media, the less happy they were. Want to smile? It's simple. Put your phone away for a bit. I'm Dr. Sanjay Gupta, helping you live a better life.
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2: Have you ever noticed that you mostly breathe through one nostril at a time? Even when you're not sick, even when your allergies aren't bothering you. The body actually switches the dominant nostril as frequently as every 2 hours while we're awake. That's according to Adam Taylor, an anatomy professor at Lancaster University in the UK. This alternating cycle is automatic. It's regulated subconsciously by the hypothalamus in the brain, he said. Your body does this to give each nostril a chance to rest and repair so they don't get too dried out, which could make it easier for pathogens and inflammation to cause damage. Now, Taylor also said studies suggest the left nostril may be more dominant, and when the right nostril is dominant, the body is in a more alert or even stressed state. Who knew? Pretty fascinating stuff. I'm Dr. Sanjay Gupta, helping you live a better life.
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That's Brad Paisley. He didn't have to be right here at 100.5 KI. Of course, Brad Paisley has been trying to get people online to sign a petition to keep a data center away from the Nashville Zoo. I guess they're trying to build one practically next door to the zoo. And I understand that's a really, really nice zoo down there. So he's on the warpath. Hey, I do want to remind everybody, and I know we have cloudy conditions tonight and rain in the forecast, but tonight is when Venus and Jupiter will appear to meet in the sky. So if you want to try to go outside just after sunset, look to the west and

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3: We've talked a lot about measles over the past year, but mumps has largely flown under the radar, even though it's been making a bit of a comeback as well. That's because fewer people are getting the MMR vaccine, which stands for measles, mumps, and rubella. The vaccine's been around for decades. It is effective. It is safe. What makes mumps outbreaks difficult to contain is that symptoms usually don't appear for 2 to 3 weeks after someone's been exposed. And that can make it hard to pin down where that exposure took place. And someone who is infected can transmit the virus to someone else before they are symptomatic. If you get sick, which could manifest like a run-of-the-mill respiratory virus or the telltale swelling of your cheeks and jaw, all you can really do at that point is to treat the symptoms and also isolate yourself so you don't infect anyone else. I'm Dr. Sanjay Gupta, helping you live a better life.
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0: Mail Call is a production of WWKI and includes advertising messages in the form of conversations, host endorsements, and recorded commercials paid for by sponsors heard during the show.
1: Good morning, everybody. Hello from Kokomo. I'm Tammy Lively along with J.R. Dennis.
2: Hello.
1: And there's Nick Livingston.
3: Good morning.
1: And I've been talking about Kaylee coming in all morning.
3: You jinxed it.
1: And I, because she always, you know, just
2: she's
1: like clockwork.
2: Yeah.
1: And I just texted her. I said, hey, you coming in? She goes, oh, I forgot to text you. She's out of town. So we'll get that rescheduled. Sorry about that.
2: Was it that easy? I'm out of town, too.
1: Yeah, you're out of town?
2: Yeah, I'm out.
1: Yeah, I was just out pretty much this weekend.
2: Ooh, what a beautiful weekend.
1: Oh, my God. It was so nasty and hot and sticky and bleh. Not that I'm complaining. I'll take hot over cold.
2: I was expecting complete rain washout, and once it got through Saturday, it was good. Yeah, it was muggy, but like I said, I got a lot done. Got to cut out, went some plant shopping with my wife, and just went out and did all kinds of stuff. Just had a nice weekend.
1: Yeah, I was glad they were able to get in the car show at Solidarity on Saturday, because Jess worked so hard on that. So
2: and the memorial ride on there was a ride. And we got caught behind it. We were going to Humble Homes.
1: Uh-huh.
2: There were the plants over there.
1: Yeah.
2: And I see a cop coming. And I'm like, oh, okay, you know, let's see what's going on. And then sure enough, motorcycles for a long time. I was like, I bet that would have been a lot bigger had the thunderstorms not probably deterred a lot of guys from coming in. But it was a pretty good ride, too. But, yeah, the hot rods everywhere. It was a nice weekend.
1: Yeah, it really did.
2: I liked it. It was just a little muggy.
1: Yeah, I was glad, too, for the kids at Kokomo Urban Outreach. They had that big carnival going on Saturday too. So yeah, it was a busy weekend, that's for sure. We saw some great basketball over the weekend. Knicks won by what, one?
2: Yep. Wimby made one bad decision at the very end of the game. He got a little side. They lost by 1 point. I was like, yes, they're gonna pull it off. And then I walked back in the room and there it was. I'm like, what just happened?
1: It's
2: kind of fever. They were up the whole game and gave it away at the end.
1: Ugh.
2: Now they're 5-5. But the NHL was pretty good.
1: Overtime Saturday night.
2: Yeah, Vegas is up 2-1 now. But, man, they are playing some serious hockey.
1: They're scoring so many goals.
2: I
1: can't believe.
2: I've never seen hockey like that.
1: Is it just no defense, Nick? Is that what it is?
3: I don't know. I haven't watched. It makes me sick that Vegas has a team.
2: Yeah.
1: And that they're probably going to win the Stanley Cup.
3: Yeah, they have already. Like the first year in the league they won.
1: Oh, really?
3: Yeah, something like that. It was the first or second year. Ugh.
2: Now, does hockey have the same like salary caps as like baseball and things like that? Or is Vegas just able to blow all kinds of money on these guys?
3: I'm not even entirely sure anymore.
2: I thought maybe they were like the Dodgers or Yankees where you just, you know.
3: They certainly don't have the kind of money that baseball and basketball do.
2: Mm.
1: Speaking of blowing money, did you hear? There was an article the other day about these kids that are graduating and going, you know, they're graduating high school, then they're in college and they're in the NIL and they're earning just crazy money.
3: Yeah.
1: And that they're spending so much money on their high school proms because maybe their girlfriend's still a senior in high school or a junior. So they're renting Bentleys and, you know,
3: of course,
1: all this, you know, after prom, getting big bands. And
3: what else would you expect?
1: This is another reason why kids under, 22 or 21 shouldn't have large amounts of cash.
3: I mean, if I had that much money when I was that age, it'd be a train wreck.
1: Yeah. You'd be broke by the time you're, you know, I don't know. I would hope that there's somebody sensible around them that is saying, you can afford a Bentley once.
3: Probably not. They're probably even worse.
1: Yeah. Oh, that's sad. That is sad. Hey, speaking of sad, did you guys hear about this British actor? His name's Anthony Head. You know him better as Rupert Mannion from Ted Lasso.
3: Mm,
1: he died.
3: Yeah, passed away. Yeah.
1: Over the weekend. 72 years old.
2: Rupert,
1: he had
2: Rupert. Which one?
1: Rupert Mannion. He's
3: he's the guy
1: Rebecca's
3: that owned the team and
1: ex-husband.
2: Oh, okay. Yeah, Rupert.
1: Yeah,
2: okay.
1: The guy
2: Rupert.
1: You love to hate.
2: I knew the name, but I couldn't think. Yeah.
1: Yeah. He had complications of pneumonia. Where have we heard that before this year?
2: Yeah. Wow.
1: Kyle Busch, yeah. So.
2: Then Ned Jarrett passed away last Thursday.
1: Yes.
2: Gentleman Ned.
1: I didn't know that until we were watching that NASCAR race.
2: Yeah.
1: And I saw it then. I was like,
2: that was a terrible race.
1: Yeah, that was.
2: I mean, a NASCAR race, you shouldn't win by 8 seconds. I'm sorry.
1: Yeah.
2: That's not competitive racing to me. I mean, I like last corner passes, or at least a couple laps, you know, 1 or 2 seconds because you got a better car. But how in the world does one car win 10 seconds ahead of all the others? And all the others were grouped up. But he was just blowing them away, you know. And I don't like races like that. F1. Speaking of races, by the way, the Midget Week is coming this week.
1: Oh, it is. Okay. Yes. I didn't know that.
2: It is. Indiana Midget Week coming up this Sunday, yeah. So I'm sure we'll be hearing about that. They got the big boys, non-wing 410s out there.
1: Did you guys see any of the Grand Prix from Monaco, the F1 race?
2: I don't tell me who won. I haven't watched it yet. I'm watching the highlights today.
1: I want to talk about the winner because...
2: Go ahead.
1: He leads almost the whole race, so you'll know early on.
2: I can't remember
1: his name. It's that teenager.
2: Yeah, Antonelli. He did it. Antonelli. Yeah, Antonelli. That kid is amazing. He's a driver for Mercedes.
1: He has won a bunch of races. Yeah. He's a teenager.
2: Yeah, he's 19 years old.
1: That's crazy.
2: And he's beating like some of the guys like Piastri and Norris, these guys that are on Hamilton from Ferrari.
1: Oh, yeah,
2: and
1: Hamilton.
2: And the McLaren teams, you know, the ones that are dominating every year. I mean, the other teams can barely even touch them. And now Cadillac's got cars in F1 now.
1: Yeah, that's why my husband told me we had to watch it. Well, yeah. I want to see how the Cadillacs do.
2: And then the Ford.
1: I'll show you one in the driveway that doesn't do very well.
2: There's Red Bull Fords and they're trying to get some of the other, you know, automakers. But McLaren and Mercedes and Ferrari have just ruled.
1: Yeah.
2: And that kid just got in that Mercedes, and he just flies.
1: Man, he
2: it's
1: is
2: It's like he's not impressive. Scared or nothing, and that's what they're worried about.
1: Yeah.
2: But here, the other thing is the two of them that Russell and Antonelli bumping and banging each other, and they're teammates, and they're trying to put a stop to that, but these two do not like each other.
1: Yeah, well.
2: But it is pretty exciting.
1: When you want to win, you want to win. I don't think it matters if you've got a teammate in the mix, you know, especially when you're 19 years old.
2: Well, I mean, that's one thing, competitive racing, but if you watch last week's race, they were literally like taking each other out, like hey, running him off in the grass, you know, and stuff like that. And that's when the commentator actually had to stop talking about it because I'm pretty sure everyone said quit antagonizing him. You
1: know? Oh yeah,
2: because the fans are. But hey, like I said, now I know who won. But I was going to watch the highlights today because I just stayed busy this weekend. I went fishing to three different spots yesterday, and I got to tell you guys, for the first time in 4 years, I got skunked. I didn't catch a fish.
1: Really? It was too hot.
2: I think the fish knew it. Yeah.
1: They knew it was going to rain, and they were like, yeah, we're going to go deeper.
2: I went to three of my biggest spots that I always catch fish at. And I told my wife, I ain't coming home till I catch a fish. By the time I walked in the door, she just started giggling at me. I was like, don't say it.
1: She didn't look at you and say, what are you doing here?
2: I still enjoyed the getting out and about and having fun and testing out new gear and all that. So, all in all, it was a pretty good weekend.
1: Good. Good, good, good.
3: Still flying the Chubble U, 4-game winning streak.
2: Woo! Wow, really?
1: Let's go, Chubbs.
2: I gotta get to one of those games.
1: There's plenty of them.
2: We still got some of those sweet deals left, don't we?
3: Do what?
1: Oh, yeah.
2: We still got sweet deals left?
1: Anne Marie's is gone, but we still have some of those season tickets for the Creek Chubbs.
2: Yeah, there you go.
1: Half price, folks. They're print on demand. Yep. Get them, and you can use them this Friday night.
2: And Ralphie's still got a few of those there. 25 get to 50 for the gaming. And then just a couple of Golf Up 31s, too, so.
3: I think they're home tomorrow night, and then like Thursday, Friday, Saturday, Sunday, maybe.
2: Wow.
1: So a little homestand on the way. Didn't you say they have fireworks Friday night?
3: I think every Friday, yeah.
1: Every Friday, which is big fun. Yeah.
3: There were a lot of people there Friday night. There was over 2,000 people there.
1: Really?
2: Yeah. Wow.
1: Well, I just... Parking downtown Friday must have been, I just can't even imagine how difficult it must have been with graduation and the game and Strawberry Festival.
3: Yeah, because I think graduation got out during, I don't know, the first third of that ball game, you know, so people are kind of just walking down Apperson, you know, and going to, yeah. I told Mom, I was like, we're going to have to do drop-off pickup for this one. There's no way.
1: So she gave you a ride? She was your Uber?
3: Yeah.
2: I was surprised there weren't more cars in our parking lot when I left here on Friday. Because, yeah, there's a lot of people all day long while I'm sitting there where you are. I can just see people walking by. I mean, all day long. And a couple people call me, hey, you want me to bring you one? I'm like, nope. I'm good.
1: Well, I'm sure they sold out in record time. It was a beautiful day to be there. So
2: I asked Kenny, I said, a lot of food trucks. He said, yeah, there's all kinds of food vendors. I said, you know, I'm looking for a Chicago dog. He never called me back.
1: My favorite food truck was at Solidarity Saturday. The Love Bug.
2: Oh. Mm, mm, yeah, we had that one at a ball game once.
1: That's good stuff.
3: I had some birria tacos from So Tam Food Trust. So
1: yeah,
3: Tam.
1: Oh, yeah.
2: I was just going to mention that one. That one, Low Bug.
3: Some of the best tacos, that style of tacos I've ever had.
1: Yeah, incredible. I love those birria tacos.
3: I drank the juice, like the little thing of juice.
1: They're, it's so good. It's like a jus from a roast beef, you know. Yeah. It's just good.
2: I'm loving the street corn on some of these.
1: I got to have street corn that's like real corn. I can't have canned corn in my street corn.
2: It's on the sticks, though. It's on the cob.
1: You go.
2: Oh, yeah, and it comes in foil, and it's one of those where you got to wait a minute because it's so hot.
1: Right.
2: But once you take that foil off, you're going to get messy, but all the way around my mouth. I'm eating like a typewriter, you know.
1: All the cheese, and what else is that stuff they've got on there, that one seasoning that I use a lot now. I can't remember. It's green and white, I think. Green and white and red. I don't. I'll think of it.
2: It's pretty good.
1: Yep.
3: Just chili Speaking powder, of, right?
1: But, no, it's like a. It's got a little bit of lime and. Tajin. That's what it is.
3: Okay.
2: That's I would have never good. Got that. I was going to say carne asada or something, but a seasoning for that. But speaking of food, yeah. I am appalled.
1: What?
2: Guy Fieri. Did you see this story?
1: Yeah. I did. It didn't surprise me.
2: He's not, you know, a big guy, but he does all these food shows. And I've been watching him for a while. I like it when he goes to these little dumps and dives and all these places, you know, and just show some of the best barbecue you'll see in a shack on the side of the road in Alabama or something like that. And it said he actually never swallows the food.
1: People that chew up their food and then spit it out, I don't get that. I know he's trying not to, you know, gain weight, but.
2: He also hides it in his cheek sometimes.
1: Oh, boy. That's good to know. Saving it for later?
2: Like a squirrel?
1: Yeah, that's kind of gross. Did you guys see, because we've got World Cup everything, you know, coming up because, of course, the World Cup. What does it start on?
3: Start today, right?
1: I thought it was the 11th, 10th or 11th. Wednesday or Thursday?
2: Funny you said that.
1: Oh, they do? They play today?
3: Or tomorrow or... Hold on, I'll find it.
1: Okay, because I thought it was Wednesday.
2: I wondered what was going on. I walked into Walgreens to grab a couple things. They got this one flavor of Gatorade, and my wife just adores it. Like grape or something. Anyway,
1: right.
2: I was going
3: Thursday,
2: by.
3: It starts Thursday.
1: Yeah.
3: And the United States plays Friday. They play Paraguay at 9 p.m.
1: Okay. So you went into Walgreens.
2: Yeah, there's a whole section of nothing but soccer.
1: Oh, yeah.
2: I mean, like all the little tough animals. I'm like, why all of a sudden? And then now I know what. World Cup.
1: Well. So. Everything I know about soccer, 26. I learned from Ted Lasso, so I don't know very much about soccer. I know that when somebody screws up, you're supposed to yell, referee, but that's about it. I don't know a lot, but I did see about some of the food things around the World Cup because, you know, you go to a baseball game, you're going to get a hot dog, right?
2: Yeah.
1: You go to the World Cup or to any soccer match in Europe, apparently, you're eating chips and salsa.
2: Really?
1: Which seems like a very messy thing to be standing up and, you know, throwing your arms up in the air with, you know, salsa flying. But they said that that is a very common, you know, thing for people to eat.
2: I'll get nachos at a ball game or something sometimes. But
1: just chips and
2: when
1: salsa.
2: It's that hot, it's hard to eat that kind of cheese and all that. Yeah.
1: I guess they don't like that that cheese in a cup either. Like, I don't like that stuff. I don't get it. So, yeah, that's the big thing. Chips and salsa if you're going to be hosting a party.
3: Kicks off Thursday, Mexico versus South Africa and Korea Republic versus Chechnya. Both of those games are somewhere. One's in Mexico City. The other one's in Guadalajara.
1: I guess the Iranian team is going to be playing in Mexico because they were told if they had to come to the U.S. for a game that they would have to fly in the day of the game, play the game, and leave immediately, same day. Which seems silly. Okay. I don't think they have anything to do with nuclear stuff over there. But
2: yeah. That's just a different situation.
1: Mm-hmm.
2: Yep. Anyway. So what did you do this weekend, Tammy?
1: We watched the entire Kevin Hart Funny AF.
2: Did you?
1: Watched
2: I still
1: all
2: haven't
1: that.
2: Watched it all. Yeah.
1: It was really good. I was very happy to see the guy that won because I thought about halfway through, I thought, this kid is the underdog. Because he always seemed so surprised whenever Ron Taylor was the winner, right? Whenever they said his name that he was advancing, nobody looked more surprised than him. But it's kind of cool to see them all gaining confidence and, you know, being more relaxed out there. And
3: well, you know, Ron was on your mom's house a couple weeks ago because he won. And what's funny is when you find out how long they've all been doing it.
1: Yeah.
3: Oh, long time.
1: They've all been doing
3: it. They are not new by any stretch of the imagination.
1: But I don't think most of them have been doing it in front of, you know, the people that they were performing in front of. I think that's probably what made them nervous.
3: If they're regulars, or if they're paid regular or passed at the Comedy Store, they're up in front of, you name it.
1: That kind of.
3: Regularly. Yeah.
1: But no, it was fun. We watched that. And then we started the Cape Fear. I'm not that big of a Amy. Is it Mick Adams or Adam? Amy Adams.
2: Yeah. Amy Adams, redhead.
1: Yeah.
3: You started watching what?
1: Cape Fear.
3: Oh, yeah. We watched the first couple episodes of that last night.
2: Isn't that was a movie once, wasn't it, with Robert De Niro?
1: It was a book originally.
3: Yeah, it's a book. And yeah, Robert De Niro.
2: And then.
1: There's been a couple of movies.
3: Is that Scorsese?
1: Yes. Really surprised me.
3: And I think Scorsese and Spielberg are Spielberg's a producer. This one.
1: Yeah.
2: And the second one was the Wahlberg. Mark Wahlberg was in the second one, wasn't he?
1: I don't know. I didn't see either one of the movies.
2: The first one was Robert De Niro, I think, and then the second one was Mark Wahlberg. And I didn't know there was even a series out. Yeah.
1: Yeah. It's you know, reimagining the book to bring it to a more of a series format, but I got sucked into a
2: Netflix one about SEAL teams, how they originated as Frogman, and now I'm at the point now where they just got Bin Laden, and now they're going to rescue that journalist that was captured over there, and it's a pretty good documentary. I mean, it shows you know, then the horrible thing that happened, they lost 38 of the guys to one RPG. I mean, it was, I was sucked into that documentary all weekend. It was pretty good though. But other than that, I just did stuff around the house, enjoyed it.
1: Yeah, I had to, you know, because of my restrictions after I just had this laser thing on my face, I couldn't be outside during the, you know, like 9 to 6. So I got up really early Sunday and went out in the yard and watered and weeded and all that kind of fun stuff. And then I cooked all afternoon. I made a meatloaf and a big pot of chili. Don't ask me why. It's so hot yesterday and I made a big old pot of chili.
2: I've been craving meatloaf lately.
1: No kidding. I'll bring you a piece because I got a big one at home. Mm. And then I went to the store and got some white bread so I can have a meatloaf sandwich because that's what I wanted for dinner. My husband had chili. And that's about it. That we really didn't do anything really exciting at all over the weekend. Mm.
2: I did watch a little bit of the golf last night for PGA. Mm-hmm. It was a double playoff where the two guys were tied in. And the kid that won, well, not a kid, the guy that won came from halfway around the world. And if he didn't win this one, he wouldn't get into Augusta for the finals. Mm-hmm. And that's been a dream of his whole life. And it was pretty emotional. He got it. He won it.
1: Aww.
2: He won it at the end.
1: Oh,
2: one big shot towards it, and then he got the putt. And literally just, he almost had a meltdown.
1: Well,
2: but
1: good for
2: that was cool. I mean, it's hard to say exciting golf, but it was.
1: Sometimes it is exciting.
2: Yeah, that was pretty good.
1: Sometimes.
2: But, yeah, and sometimes it's like, oh, okay. So it's one of those things, I don't sit there and stare at it. I leave it on while I'm doing something, you know, just so it's on, and I'll go, oh, did he make that? You know, and then I'll be, you know, walk around doing stuff. So, but other than that, yeah, I was just, I told my wife, I said, well, let's enjoy this weekend because with all the fairs and festivals and all the stuff getting ready to start rolling, I said, my weekend's going to be kind of, you know.
1: We're going to be kind of busy.
2: We're going to be busy.
1: How was your anniversary, Nick?
2: What?
3: Nice.
1: Yeah, yesterday was their wedding anniversary.
2: I didn't know that. I'm sorry.
3: Oh. Lucky 13.
1: Yep.
2: Really? Wow. Hey, that's these days. That's amazing.
1: It really is.
2: I got a cousin. I got a cousin on like number 5.
1: Not their 5th anniversary, but his 5th.
2: Yeah.
1: 5th bride.
2: Yeah.
3: His 5th anniversary, the 5th time.
1: Yeah,
2: yeah,
1: there you go. Some people just have to keep going until they nail it.
2: Yeah. Yeah, I just, you know, I don't know.
1: No, I have started accumulating my boxes to make rocks. I'm going to make landscape rocks and I saw it on YouTube, and I'm sure it's going to be an epic fail, but by God, I'm going to try. Do you know how much big rocks cost to put in your yard?
3: Like to buy a boulder?
1: Yeah. Oh, yeah. They're expensive.
3: Well, it's really just the transporting. It's probably the real cost.
2: We were going to put some off the side of our driveway when we pulled out that big pine tree that was just a messy, sappy, needles everywhere tree. And it was right over the cars. Thought about a carport right there. And I thought about putting some gravel down so I don't ruin the grass right there. And then when they told me how much the gravel was, I said, I could get a new driveway for that. It was less money to pour concrete and put a square there as opposed to them bringing in gravel.
1: Well, I'm going to try it. I'm going to go get some mortar mix, and I'm going to, you know, I'm going to give it the old college try.
2: So you're literally going to make your own?
1: Yeah. Wow. Well, you take a box.
2: Suddenly, right? I just picture you with a big sledgehammer outside banging things.
1: You got a little bit of a, you use a hammer or a, you know, a rubber mallet, something like that. But you take a box and you bang it up so it doesn't look square anymore. And then you wrap it up in chicken wire. This is going to be the thing that trips me up, because I'm thinking in my mind that I can go to, you know, places that have chicken wire, the home improvement stores, and get it like by the yard, kind of like you do at a fabric store. Then I found out that it comes in a big roll.
2: Yeah. And I put some around the bottom of my shed to keep the critters off of underneath it. Because the lattice, they were going right through the lattice.
1: So do you have any extra you want to get rid of? I'll buy it off.
2: Actually, you know what? I think there is some right there.
1: Hey.
2: Yeah, I think there's a little roll.
1: Because I didn't know how, you know, I didn't want to get it like a giant roll that you would buy for, you know, using on a farm or something.
2: Yeah, I'll look. I think there is a little roll back there.
1: Well, that'd be great. Because then you kind of wrap up your creation. First, you just duct tape the whole box closed and in the shape you want. And then you wrap it up and use zip ties with the, you know, kind of, it acts kind of like rebar almost. Yeah. You start slapping on layers of concrete, and boom, you can make a rock.
2: I'm curious to see how that goes.
1: So am I.
2: You know what? You ought to start doing
1: it. So is my husband.
2: Do a video documentary on it. Like, take the time-lapse shots.
1: Okay.
2: Say, okay, here's where I'm starting. Here's where we're going to try to do this. I want to see you, like, on
1: Clarkson's
2: farm, so you can
1: walk
2: out there and... We'll do Tammy and her rock.
1: I will videotape the adventure of my rock making, so...
2: I did something on YouTube this weekend. I told you guys last week I went by Bass and Bucks and got I made a purchase I was pretty excited about, and I needed to come home, and I thought some of those targets were so expensive, you know, and what they do is they help you keep, I shoot a lot of air pistols, I, you know, just for,
1: right.
2: I like them, and, you know, I have a few real ones, but anyway, I was looking at the targets, and they were like $100, $200, I'm like, you know, so I went on YouTube, and the guy that did the tutorial on the firearm that I purchased, I was watching it to make sure I know this firearm for safety purposes. And he showed how he made one out of a shoebox, aluminum foil, and the target, and a pillow.
1: Huh.
2: And when you're done, the pillow, they all roll down in the corner, and you cut a little hole in the shoebox, and all the pellets and BBs come right back out, and you could recycle them, and you got one. I was like, so I made one of those this weekend off of YouTube.
1: Well, good. Did it work?
2: It was burning, yeah. It worked great, yeah.
1: Yeah, there's so many YouTube things about these rocks, because I was at Menards and just kind of walking around trying to get a feel for how much this was going to cost. I saw a fake rock there. It was $80. And I saw a fake rock at a garden center that was $130 for fake rocks. Yeah.
2: The only rocks I have in my backyard are those two, they're Bluetooth speakers, but they made to look like rocks for outdoor.
1: I figured out
2: they worked for about a month.
1: I'm going to have to put some fake rocks along that back fence line where I've got all that landscaping and all that mulch that I've just put in, so the damn dog doesn't, you know, ruin all of my plants that are towards the fence, because he runs up and down that fence line, and I'm trying to. So I'm going to have to put some big fake rocks in his path.
2: I heard a commercial on the way in. The reason I bring this up is when I was Googling some things, you know, about the YouTube videos and all that. And I was kind of curious to how far the distance was for competitive pistol, you know, shooting for whatever. And I asked the same question three times to Google AI, and I got three different answers.
1: Really?
2: I was really surprised. I said, what is the normal distance for competitive air pistol shooting? Then I said regular firearms. And all three times, it was a different answer. One said 10 to 25 meters. One said 11 feet to 35 feet, so I thought, okay, maybe that just, you know, turns over. And then the other one was completely different. Then one talked about Olympic shooting. So every time, I mean, it was the same question, but it was three different answers.
1: Listen, if you want to consult artificial intelligence, just ask yourself. That's what I'm doing myself. I am just asking this little idiot right here, me.
3: Have you guys seen DuckDuckGo has a AI, no AI browser that usage has skyrocketed.
2: Really?
1: I use DuckDuckGo. Is it it's different than regular
3: DuckDuckGo? It's a different one than the one. Okay. Yeah. Using now, I think.
1: I'll look for that then.
2: Well, DuckDuckGo is the one that's supposed to keep your privacy, right? So they don't like
3: They don't share any of your information.
2: And what's the new one called?
3: It's the same. It's just they don't have any, there's no AI in it.
2: Oh, okay.
1: Yeah, I would like that, I'm sure. I'll have to look at that.
2: Well.
3: Yeah. I got a clip that Luke Bryan clip was so funny.
2: I played
3: there's
2: it
3: too. Trolls out there saying I AI'd it.
2: I said I AI'd it. Next thing you know, he's going to have a song. Clip, I told you.
1: I heard about the whole thing. Yeah,
3: I AI'd it.
2: The way he said it too, I just AI'd it. Because they thought I AI'd it. And I was like, I know I can hear his next song. AI AIO in my Dixie cup.
1: They sound like he AI'd them anyway. They all sound the same anymore. Come on, Luke. We know you like to golf and drink and fish every day. We know.
2: Sometimes all on the same day. We said that.
1: All righty. We're going to take our top of the hour break, and we'll be right back. What'd y'all do this weekend? Let us know. 765-456-1100. Give us a call or shoot us a text.
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4: Airlines and cruise lines will lower today as oil prices rise. Oil is up after Iran lobbed missiles at Israel over the weekend, endangering the ceasefire. The president is calling on both sides to reduce the tension. Well, Wall Street has a busy week ahead, culminating with the blockbuster IPO of SpaceX on Friday. Between now and then, we get reports on inflation, which will set the tone for the Federal Reserve meeting next week. Also, the World Cup kicks off this week, which could bring attention to tourism and sports betting related stocks. Well, according to market research for Mordor Intelligence, nearly 1 trillion liters of water were consumed by AI data centers last year. That amounts to roughly 264 billion gallons for the year, or the annual water usage of 1.8 million Americans. AI data centers are currently consuming 550 million gallons of water per day. That's roughly the same rate of water consumption as the entire world's bottled water industry. Now, with drought conditions spreading across some parts of the country, questions are mounting about whether communities can sustain both. And philosophy has become a potentially lucrative career path as top AI firms seek expert guidance on questions of ethics and technology. OpenAI CEO Sam Altman said in a September 25 interview that the ChatGPT maker relied on the help of hundreds of moral philosophers when designing the popular chatbot. And in turn, more universities are investing heavily in programs for philosophers who focus on AI. I'm Jane King, and this has been Wall Street to Main Street on 100.5 KI.
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1: And we're back with Mail Call. Tammy, JR, Nick, and you. 765-456-1100. Well, hopefully that game tonight's going to be a good one. I can't even imagine trying to go to this game because, you know, the president's going to go. I don't know why he has to go to events like this that, I mean, oh my God, the traffic and everything. They're telling people to get there way early, like an hour or two early.
3: Well, they had to shut down a bunch of watch because they do watch parties outside of the venue.
1: Well, they shut those down because a bunch of people were getting arrested.
3: Oh, were they?
1: Yeah. Acting a fool. Yeah.
2: Well, I heard on the way in that they're all the, you know, the bets like on the Super Bowl. You know, people all have weird bets like who will show up.
1: Right.
2: One of them was that Shyamalan, what's his name?
3: Timothy Chalamet.
2: Yeah, yeah. One of them was if he shows up or not, you can win money on this bet side instead of just sports. Or one, the president where he sits, or something like that. They're betting on everything now.
3: We're running ads for Polymarket now. I think it's hilarious how they frame it. They're like, this isn't a sports book. This isn't, you know. It's like, oh no, it's the same thing.
1: It is.
2: Yeah, they're like,
3: it's all set up for you to lose.
1: That's right.
3: Yeah, it doesn't matter if it's a sports book.
1: Right.
2: It says on the ad. It says, don't give your money to greedy sports books.
1: Give it to a greedy this book.
2: Yeah.
1: Yeah.
3: What was the stat I said from Nate Silver? Is like, if you win a dollar, you're in the top 1% or something like that.
2: Yeah. Everybody I know that tried it or any kind of sports betting, they got like in a bit of a jam with their other half about it, or they're financially, you know, just it's taking a toll on.
3: And because of the taxes and fees, you have to break even, you've got to win like 60% of your bets.
2: Yeah, I'm not.
1: I mean, I know people who win a lot who.
3: But it doesn't matter.
1: Bet.
3: Because people think like, oh no, I've got the insight. I know. I know.
1: Everybody thinks they know. But if
3: that's what
1: but
3: I mean,
1: if they did,
3: hilarious.
1: Everybody would be rolling in the dough, and they're not. So.
3: It's funny how easily tricked we are. Yeah. So, but we will swear up and down we're not.
1: Mm-hmm.
2: Yeah.
1: I can stop anytime I want.
3: When all evidence points the other way.
1: Yeah.
2: Yeah, like saying betting against the house.
3: Not me. I'm the exception.
1: Or betting the house. I think a lot of people just bet way more than they can afford.
2: Riskiest gambling I ever do. I told you guys every time I go, I'm a nickel slot guy. That way if I lose $20... okay, I had a good time for $20, but I'm not losing my house mortgage or something.
1: I love to play scratch offs. I do, and I'll keep on playing if I'm winning. You know, if I have a winner, then I'll buy another one with it. You know, because I'm not smart enough to get the money and run, unless it's a lot of money, which that's never happened. So I don't have to worry about it. Okay, who's on one, Nick?
3: It's Big Al.
1: Big Al.
6: Hey,
1: hey, honey.
6: Hey,
1: what's up?
6: Hey, I can't believe you guys aren't talking about the biggest news of all.
1: What's that?
6: Go Bears!
1: Oh, didn't you hear that's been undone?
6: No.
1: Yeah, it's going to be in Chicago.
6: No.
1: Yeah.
3: Jesus, you don't say.
6: No.
2: He's deflated.
6: No.
1: Yeah.
6: I can't believe that they backed out of that.
1: I'm pretty sure they did, yeah.
6: Oh, well. Well, no, I don't think so. I think they have to vote on it first. Again, they're having a special session to vote on it again.
2: Now, you're talking about bringing the Bears
3: to Hammond.
2: To Hammond, India. Okay.
6: Yeah, yeah. And it's not going to be the Hammond Bears. It's still going to be the Chicago Bears, which that's good. That's good. But I don't know what the big deal is because, you know, the Jets and the Giants, you know, they play in New Jersey.
1: Right.
6: You know,
1: and we're better than New Jersey.
6: Yeah. And you know, that area, that Hammond area, that whole northwest corner of Indiana is kind of considered the Chicago area anyway.
2: Yeah.
6: So, you know, it's not like it's going to be, you know, two states away or something.
3: It's like 20 miles south.
2: Yeah. I was going to say, once you get to Gary, it all looks the same.
1: Man. It'll be a lot easier for folks to get in and out of Hammond, I'm sure, than it would be to get in and out of Soldier Field. So.
6: Well, you know, and everybody in Illinois drives, you know, 150 miles an hour anyway. So, you know, they're going to get there with no problem. So,
1: we'll just have to wait and see.
6: I think it's still on. I think it's still on. I think they got a.
1: You still think
6: on,
1: there's a chance?
6: I think
1: you want to bet?
3: I'll believe it when that kickoff happens.
6: Well, that's true. That's true. But
1: and plus,
6: you know,
1: I don't want to be on the hook for a new stadium for the Bears, you know?
6: Yeah, but it's the Bears.
1: I love the Bears. You know, I loves me some Bears.
2: Well, like it's the Packers or something. You know, come on, it's the Bears.
1: I know.
2: Yeah. Or the Lions.
1: Honey, go back to Bears watch. I'll holler at you later.
6: All right.
1: Yeah, he's, oh my God, he just was so excited Friday when he thought it was a done deal. And then we heard that it wasn't a done deal. Then it wasn't. I don't know. It's like the Iran war. I'll believe it when I see it. You know, we keep getting conflicting things. So, same with the Bears Stadium.
2: Wow. Yeah. I guess probably what the issue is what the tax dollars and
1: well, I build mean, it and the Bears want to get somebody else to pay for it. Of course, that's the way teams do.
3: Every you know. NFL owner.
1: Yeah.
2: Well, we drove by it in Chicago. It's right there on Lakeshore Drive, right?
3: Yeah.
2: Yeah, I was going to say, because there's only one way in, one way out.
1: Right.
2: I remember seeing that going, wow, I bet that takes a while to get out of that game.
1: Mm-hmm.
2: So.
1: Yeah, I think it might be better all the way around if they were outside of the city, but, you know, it's
3: they've been talking about moving to Arlington forever, like up in the northern suburbs. Isn't that? Yeah, that's where that is. Yeah, they've been talking about moving up there for a long time.
2: Mm. Another story we could talk about. It was all over Facebook. I was talking with some of my cousins, and Big Boy, the 4014 train that went through.
1: Yeah, I saw that.
2: I mean, I saw post after post after post of people going to see it, and I'm like, what are they going for? And then I realized, explain to me, what is this?
1: It's the largest steam engine, I believe, that's still running,
2: I know people that are into trains, like the Aaron Smith, a good friend of mine.
1: Yeah, because when I saw it, I thought, I wonder if Chip went up there.
2: Yeah, they had posted some footage, and some of my family up in northern Indiana were all talking about it. I'm like, what is this Big Boy? What are they talking about?
1: Yeah, that big old steam engine. Yeah, some of the videos I saw was pretty cool.
2: People were talking about that. And then the Strawberry Festival, by the way, was a big success. Some folks said they had a great time down there.
1: And it looked like it was going to rain almost all afternoon, which was, I kept thinking, man, that was not in the forecast until late Friday. I wonder how they did at the Hardy Show Saturday night.
3: That's the real question. Yeah. If you went to that,
1: because it looked like
2: underneath us. Yeah.
1: Yeah, it looked like there was a lot of rain south of us. Mm-hmm. And I thought,
2: I know, I kept telling my wife, it's going to storm, it's going to storm. Okay, maybe not. And I always leave my radar up on my desk back there in the back where my little office is and walk by and take a look at it. And it was just right underneath us. And then I saw you guys texting. I saw Nick and Kenny texting about maybe coming and doing some coverage because of the warnings. I was like, ooh, it must be getting serious if they're starting to text each other. And then it just all went right south of us.
1: Yeah, it did. It stayed south. But it was, it looked like it was rocking and rolling down south. I mean, there was a lot of heavy rain. And that's what they're saying today. We could see some like isolated storms with really heavy rainfall, you know, so that's going to be a possibility anytime after lunch today. So just know that that's going to be a chance really just about any day this week. We're going to get really hot.
2: Yeah, Wednesday's of course it is. I'm supposed to go golfing with my new grip. So yeah, it's going to rain.
1: Yeah. Well, it's going to be wicked hot too. I don't think you're going to want to be out there with a 100 degree heat index on Wednesday.
2: I have my new secret weapon.
1: What, your fan?
2: Yeah, I have a neck fan.
1: Yeah.
2: And I have a squirt bottle that's got a fan on it.
1: Yeah.
2: Plus, now I ordered two of those fishing shirts that somebody recommended me one time. Mm-hmm. And they have 50 SPF sunproof on them. And they're long sleeve with a hood. And I wore one yesterday fishing because it was kind of hot yesterday.
1: Yeah.
2: I stayed cool the whole time. It was amazing. Once you get hot, it like keeps you cool because the wind hits you. And I literally, it was wonderful.
1: Huh.
2: And I got two of them. And folks, you don't have to pay $60, $70 at a Bass Pro Shop. I got it for $24 online.
1: Okay.
2: And I got the bigger size so I can wear a shirt underneath it if I need to when it's cold fishing. So you can use it all over. I bought two of them, and that's going to keep my arms from getting, you know, the dots they get from getting in the sun and sunscreen when you forget it.
1: Don't forget your sunscreen this time of year, folks. No. Just don't.
2: And I always get the real loud colors because that way the guy I wore my yellow one. It's all black and yellow because, you know, I love the Steelers.
1: Right.
2: He said, we could see you out there on hole 17, JR, because I was so bright.
1: But, bright and cheery.
2: Yep.
1: Banging your clubs on the ground.
2: I was digging some holes the other day. It was terrible.
1: Oh, man. You know,
2: I felt bad.
1: I would feel there's just no way I could golf anymore because I just don't have the grip. Mm. And I'm sure every club would go flying, you know, taking people out. it would be ugly.
2: That's what kills me when I watch all these professional like golfers. They get ready to tee off down some narrow fairway. And all these people are going to get it. I'm like, those people would be in danger if I were to tee off right there. But anyway, yeah, the other day I got a new club I was working on. I told you I got new grips. And I got what's called a stinger, where I just went way too low, even too low to dig up dirt, and I just whack, and it just stopped it. Oh, both my wrists. Oh, and if anybody knows, you ever played baseball, you've done that before. Oh, you hit in the wrong spot on the bat, and it just stings your hand.
1: Speaking of baseball, we watched the Super Regionals for the College World Series. We watched that over the weekend.
2: I haven't watched any of that
1: yet. Oh, my God, there were some great games. Great games. Hmm. It was fun. That Georgia game yesterday was a lot of fun to watch.
2: I usually watch the series game. When they're down to the final. Yeah. I'll watch that, but I get too much to follow.
1: Yeah, the Super Regionals are going on now, and man, I think mostly everybody's advanced. So, but the College World Series just about underway.
2: Hmm.
1: That's always a lot of fun. I just saw something flash up on the television. We've got the news on. There's been a 7.8 magnitude earthquake in the Philippines.
2: Uh-oh.
3: Yeah, that happened, I want to say, overnight.
1: Or Did it happen overnight?
2: That means tsunami warnings.
1: Could be. But they're talking about, you know, a couple hundred people injured, 32 dead so far.
2: Oh.
1: Yeah, so
2: wow,
1: keep them in your thoughts and prayers. Boy, that's a 7.8. Oh, you don't come to think of it.
3: I'll take a 100-degree heat index on Wednesday.
1: Yeah.
3: Over that kind of stuff.
1: Yep.
2: Come to think of it, my uncle's in the Philippines.
1: Really?
2: Yeah.
1: What's he doing down there?
2: Well, he married a lady from the Philippines.
1: Oh,
2: and,
1: okay.
2: And they go back and forth.
1: Mm-hmm.
2: So they'll come here for a few months, but then when the winter hits, she doesn't like it.
1: Yeah, I don't blame her.
2: But I think he might still be over there.
1: I don't think anybody really likes it. I'm sure that, well, we know, because you've called before. We know that some of you like it.
2: I like what Marcus Berry said.
1: There are things I like about winter in a very small dose. You know, 20 below is not one of them.
2: Marcus Berry made me laugh because that's the way I am. And when it's that hot and you're about to complain about it, mm-hmm. remember shoveling snow.
1: Yeah, or just remember, you know, how frigid cold it was a lot. Yeah.
3: But, so don't you have an announcement?
1: I'm not sure. Let me see if they emailed me.
3: Emailing about it.
1: Oh, okay. Well, then we'll tell you that Little Big Town is going to be coming to the Murat Theater later on this fall. Yeah, November 14th. So make sure you get your tickets. If you've never seen Little Big Town, I love them so much. They're great in concert.
3: Very good.
1: And man, those harmonies, they're just so good. I love Little Big Town. So get your tickets to see Little Big Town. I'll find out later if we'll have some to give away later on. Hopefully we will.
2: Yeah, they're very, very good. I hosted them up there at Honeywell Center, and they were very nice, too. You know, I had kids with me, my wife, my mom.
1: They couldn't
2: be
1: nicer. They're always very, very gracious.
2: Yeah. I can't remember her name right now. It's the lead singer, one of the brunette. Fairchild.
1: Yeah, Karen.
2: Yeah, Karen Fairchild. She was just the sweetest thing. Sat there and talked to us for a while, and I could hear her sing all day.
1: Yeah, they're great. So make sure you get that date circled on your calendar, November 14th, Murat Theater. Seeing them at the Murat would be fantastic because that's such a great little theater. That was one thing that I was really enjoying when we were watching the Kevin Hart series was all of the theaters that everyone was performing in. And, you know, I love those big old theaters. Yeah. You know, they're just gorgeous.
3: We've got two promotions going right now. We've got a web promotion to enter through our website to win a trip to CMA Fest next year. And then we've got a text to win all week for Kenny Chesney at the Sphere, right?
1: Yep.
2: Wow, no kidding.
1: He's going to be back at the Sphere. And I had the first keyword this morning at 8, and then we'll have, I think the keyword's only 4 times a day. So
2: usually 8, 11, 2, and 6.
1: Probably.
2: That's usually what they are.
1: So make sure you're listening for that so you can get entered to win because you're going to stay at the Venetian, which is a beautiful hotel. Last time we went to Vegas, we stayed at the Venetian.
2: You know, about the Sphere, there's bands that say they don't like playing there.
1: Vince Gill doesn't like it at
2: was
1: all.
2: Was it him? Yeah, he said with the Eagles. That's right.
1: He said nobody's paying attention to
2: because
1: anything.
2: It's so cool.
1: They're just watching. You know. He said nobody's looking at you. Nobody's paying attention to really what you're doing or singing. They're just watching everything. Mm-hmm. So, which would be hard not to. You pay big bucks to see it, so you might as well. But I'd rather see a concert in a small venue personally. That's just me.
2: Yeah.
1: Maybe it's just my age.
2: More of a personal setting. Well, to me, the traveling to get to the shows, the in and out, is the hardest part. Mm-hmm. Yeah, but once you get there and you get your seat, great show. But now we got to go out and get in the parking.
1: The waiting is the hardest part, JR.
2: Oh, there you go, Petty.
1: Yep.
2: By the way, somebody called me and asked me about the Haynes Apperson Festival. Folks, last Tuesday, we had Dana Neer and Paul Wyman on. If you want to listen to that show podcasted, because there's a lot of particulars, or just go to HaynesAppersonFestival.org this year, because somebody called me throwing a fit about why they move it. That's when I take the week off. And I was like, I'm sorry, I can't, something about they take the first week off in July, her whole family comes for the Apperson Festival, and now they moved in, they messed up all their family plans. And I was like,
1: You wouldn't have been very happy if they would have had it then, because there weren't a lot of things available to be here because of the big 250th celebration.
2: That's what Paul said,
1: A lot of these people have booked things ahead of time, so they wanted to get, the best food trucks and the best rides and all that, and this is the time they could do it. So that's why it's coming up June 18th through the 20th. Make sure that you check it out. Today is also the day to get the kiddos signed up for the kids' fishing clinic. That's happening tonight. Yeah. 6 to 9, Kokomo High School. Go in door number 1, I believe it is.
2: All right.
1: And you've got to be the parent or guardian or grandparent to sign them up. You can only sign up 4 children at a time. Yeah. Blah, blah. So there you go.
2: All right.
1: All righty then.
2: Well, what do we got going on this week? Any big guy? What are we talking
1: about?
2: Making
1: rocks.
2: Talking about the creek toad.
1: Got some rock making.
2: Playing, and then.
1: Then I'm guessing there'll be rock bitching. And some rock. There'll be lots of things around the rock event at my house. So.
2: Yeah. That's funny. All right. Well.
1: No, we got the creek chubs Friday night.
3: No, creek chubs Tuesday.
1: Oh, Tuesday. I thought they weren't back till Friday.
3: Thursday, okay. Friday, Saturday, Sunday.
1: Oh, nice. Yeah. So get that season ticket. It'll save you a bunch of money. They're available just while they last. WWKI.com. Click on the Sweet Deals link there.
3: Yep. They play Lafayette is here Tuesday night, and then they're back. Then they're at Lafayette Wednesday. Then they're back Thursday, Friday, Saturday, and Sunday. They play the Cape Catfish Thursday and Friday, and the Illinois Valley Pistol Shrimp on Saturday and Sunday.
1: So we're keeping it all in the seafood. In the fish family now.
2: It's all seafood.
1: Okay.
3: Aquarium.
1: All righty.
3: Aquarium stand.
1: All righty. So
2: that's funny.
1: There you go. You can get your fish dog at the... No, I'm just teasing. So Tuesday, Thursday, Friday, Saturday, Sunday. That'll be...
2: Wow.
1: You got to get that season ticket.
2: It'll there's only 9 of those left too, folks. So $143 will get you a $288 value.
1: Print on demand.
2: Yep. Turn it off and use it that night.
1: Yipper.
2: There you go. Well, I got nothing. It's Monday.
1: It is Monday.
2: Yeah.
1: And
3: then the next week, they're here Wednesday, Thursday, Friday.
1: And they've been
3: 17th through the 19th.
1: They've been hitting the ball, too. So you set a 4-game win streak.
3: Yeah. Yeah. Yay. They're 5-7.
1: The trouble you fly at it. Love that. What was I going to tell you besides the. I was going to say something, and I can't remember what it was. It'll come to me. But yeah, don't forget the kids' fishing clinic tonight. $50 per child. First 100 kids, that's it. They have to have a limit, because you have a limit of how many boats can be on the reservoir and all that for the big fishing tournament. So make sure that you get the kiddos signed up tonight.
2: Well, evidently, I need to go to some of those classes.
1: Yeah.
2: After getting skunked yesterday.
1: That could just be the weather. But, I mean, the weather plays a part.
2: Well, the wind is what knocked me out of my first spot, because it was coming at me. Mm. And I tried to park under a shade tree, so it wasn't too much sun. And every time I cast, it would just come right back to me. I mean, I couldn't get out hardly in the water. And I was going to drive around the whole back part of the water, but it just rained. and I didn't want to ruin the guy's grass in his yard. You know, I didn't want to leave divots in my big tires.
1: Right.
2: I was like, yeah, you know, I'll go to the little river, and I'll tell you where I went. I went back there behind Greentown, I mean, behind Eastern School, mm-hmm. right behind the Ball Diamond down there. Yeah. There's a bench right there. I used to, that's where I'd sit and wait for my daughter to get done with all of her events and then practices and all that.
1: Right.
2: I just sat down and fished for a couple hours. I went down there, and I was doing good at first. I mean, I could see him swimming by, so I knew there was some in there, but then these guys just kept coming by in these boats. And then these guys on these crotch rockets, motorcycles, kept going on that bridge and doing burnouts. So it was just noisy and kind of chaos. Then I went to my little favorite pond, and there was a whole family there already. Mm. And I didn't want to, you know, little girls over there trying to catch fish. I didn't want to take, you know what I mean?
1: They didn't want to be swearing when you weren't catching fish, exactly. Right?
2: And so I was on the other side of the pond that I'm not used to. And I was like, I don't know what the fish over there were there at. But anyway. But, yeah, the kids fishing clinic this year, up to 100 kids. So make sure you get in on it, because that's just, you know, watching the kid catch his first fish is just, it's a wonderful experience.
1: It's a lot of fun.
2: It is a lot of fun.
1: It's like taking a kid to Disney the first time, you know.
2: Except for when Goofy shows up.
1: Yeah. Goofy just ruins everything.
2: 7 foot tall, tall dog. My daughter was not expecting that.
1: That's funny.
2: I wasn't expecting that.
1: No. Bigger than you thought, huh?
2: Yeah. Oh, I know what I was going to talk about.
1: Sure, it wasn't just Wemby in the suit.
2: No kidding.
1: Maybe.
2: But alien. Hey, but what a thing. I mean, second year in the NBA and he's in the finals.
1: Yeah,
2: he's gonna be. He's gonna be one of the, you know, as long as he can stay healthy,
1: he could be a goat.
2: He's gonna be, yeah. But and somebody asked about the ages for the kids, 7 to 14,
1: mm-hmm.
2: for the kids fishing clinic. But no, what I was gonna talk about is I saw it over the weekend and I wanted to drive by and check it out. That new swim park in Sheridan. Have you seen this?
1: No.
2: Really? Oh, you got to Google it. Yeah, there's a huge like swim. Almost. What I'm trying to say.
1: Like a water park?
2: Yes, exactly. It's a big man-made pond, or it might be a natural pond, but there are just hundreds of things to climb on and slides, and it shows that it opened in Sheridan over the weekend, I believe. If anybody knows what I'm talking about, give us a shout. Well, we got about 5 minutes left, but yeah, I believe it's in Sheridan, Indiana. I saw some pictures of it come across Facebook, and I was like, wow, that looks really, really fun for the whole family.
1: Mm-hmm.
2: I mean, all the kids had life jackets on, but it's like an obstacle course out on the water, and there's big rafts and all kinds
1: and
2: of different
1: sure
2: things.
1: Sure, it wasn't AI.
2: Oh, it better not be. Don't be angry. But no, I believe it's a real deal, because okay. I saw pictures of it and I saw people being really excited about it. Like, is this real? But yeah, Sheridan Water Park. I don't know what they're going to call it, but it looks pretty cool.
1: All righty.
2: If folks know what you're talking about, give us a shout, or maybe I'll do some research and bring it up tomorrow, and maybe we'll have some pictures to put on Facebook. But it looked, if I was a kid, I would want to live there.
1: Mm-hmm.
2: It looks
1: especially this summer. Hey, listen, with all the rain in the forecast this week, you might want to also check out that sweet deal for Ralphie's, because 25 will get you 50 while those mm-hmm. last, and you can do any of the gaming. You can do the duck pin bowling. You can go to the putt-putt. You can do the simulators. $25 gets you a $50 gift card to Ralphie's, so make sure you stock up on those while you can, Mom and Dad.
2: I'm going to go in there and get some practice on my irons, because evidently I dig too many holes.
1: You're going to get some practice on your wings is what you're going to get. You're gonna,
2: exactly.
1: And they're just to eat the wings.
2: It'll slip right out of my hand. Okay, it's called Sky Lake.
1: Sky Lake.
2: Yeah,
1: so
2: they're all responding out of the woodwork now. Yeah.
1: Okay, good.
2: Yeah, Sky Lake is what it's called. So if you Google Sky Lake, folks, it says, well, it's showing the cost here, but I won't share all that. So they're saying that it's, you know, yeah, it does cost to go.

0: and Led Zeppelin had kids. Yeah, it's really good, and they're just a three piece, like the guitar, bass, and drums. It's real simple. That's the way I used to like it. But
1: the band feel, there you go, honey. Go look at that right
0: band,
1: now.
0: Band feel.
1: And he's going to thank me. Take your eyes off of the Bears stuff, and, yeah. And
0: he's going to thank me.
1: Out. Yeah.
0: Okay, somebody said it's called Sky Lake Adventure Park, and I'm not going to say how much, but it says check how much it costs first.
1: Okay. You know, well, to make why? Sure. How much is it?
0: Well, somebody put it on here, but I don't know if that's going to be correct or not. I don't want to share false information. Gotcha. I mean, they gave me the pricing on here, but, you know, I'm not trying to deter anybody. I'm just saying, yeah, call for pricing first. That's what I'm going to say.
1: Listen, if it's like anything else, it's going to be pricey because everything's pricey.
0: Yeah, but I don't know if this is accurate, and I don't want to, you know, call it imperfection here. Cause
1: okay.
2: I'm on their website right now.
1: Okay.
0: I don't want to say something wrong. So, but I appreciate all the input, folks. Thank you. It's Sky Lake. I would like to just go down there and just watch all the kids have fun.
1: Mm-hmm.
0: I mean, the obstacle, watch them all, you know. That'd be great. But
1: Nick's making the, oh my God, I can't believe it face. How much is it?
2: This is on their general admission, 10 plus, $55.
0: What?
2: Children, $49.50. Seniors, 60 plus, $25.
1: Hey, it's not bad for me.
0: It's gonna be
1: the silver lining.
0: But I mean,
1: so
0: how long
1: Grandma will be taking all the kids.
0: But
2: there's
0: I wonder how
2: like
0: long.
2: Prepaid parking you can get.
0: Okay.
1: Wow.
0: Yeah, somebody's
2: like all sorts of rentals for like, you know.
1: Well, we wish them lots of luck.
0: When I said that I didn't want to say something wrong, and somebody went back here and says, oh, it's correct. Thank you for that. I'm sorry.
2: Wow.
0: I'm
2: not trying to. Umbrella and two chairs, that's $35.
1: Wow. My son's got six kids. So I guess, is this the Indiana version
0: Beach?
1: Of going to Disney?
0: And
1: where it
0: somebody
1: costs a couple
0: said,
1: grand just to walk in the door?
0: Somebody said people complaining about pricing because it's meant to keep the riffraff out. Ooh.
1: That could be.
0: Yeah.
1: It's in Hamilton County after all. Some people in Hamilton County are a little snobby.
0: Well, but I hope it's fun. But I wonder, I mean, that's like per day or is it like a weekend pass or something?
1: I think that's just going to get you in
2: for
1: a day.
2: Per day.
1: Yeah.
0: Well, okay.
1: They're going to keep this riffraff out, I can tell you that. I won't be riffraffing it up there, that's for sure. Don't worry, I won't be there with my Crocs. Wow.
0: All right.
1: Yeah, that's crazy. Okay, let's get out of here before we get in big trouble.
0: I was going to see you.
1: Hey, have a good one, everybody. We could see some storms this afternoon, so just
0: I'll keep it
1: know
0: out
1: that
0: for
1: that's,
0: you.
1: That's a possibility if you're going to be doing anything outdoors. But do make sure you're drinking lots of fluids and wearing that sunscreen if you're working outdoors because that sun is hot. If it ever comes out again. We'll see you back here tomorrow.
0: Well, Kenny Chesney Keyword's coming up today as well. So,
1: yep. Make sure you're listening for that.
0: Yep.
1: And we'll see you tomorrow morning. Till then, boy.
2: Could live like that.
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0: Riley Green on playing college football in his hometown for Jacksonville State University.
1: Playing football in college probably taught me some accountability, you know, as an 18-year-old kid, having to, you know, make yourself get up and go to class and go to practice as opposed to your parents, you know, making you do it, you know, and having a country music career is kind of the same way. You know, nobody's making you go to these shows and show up at these early mornings and traveling like I am. It's kind of like you can have a career as big as you want to, as you know, if

0: 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It's your Music Plus.
1: 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You
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0: 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There is MacArthur with Eric Church, Morgan Wallen, Tim McGraw, and Hardy. And right now from the Coolest Morning Weather Center, your KI forecast for today, we've got 20 to 60% chance of thunderstorms showing up, and judging by the radar, it should be here in a little while. And overnight tonight, 80% chance and 68. Tomorrow, mid-80s and an 80% chance of rain. And by Wednesday, you guessed it, 80% chance of rain and possible thunderstorms. So we're in the thick of it right now. Let's go ahead and take a quick break. Come back. We'll kick off Cafe Country right after this.
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7: If you are struggling with substance abuse, alcohol, pills, whatever it may be, first of all, it's nothing to be ashamed of. We know addiction is a brain disease, and we also know getting into recovery can be tough. Also, in case this helps, I want to tell you about a new study out of Harvard School of Public Health, which found that spiritual belief, the idea of a steady religious practice, had a protective effect from addiction. Experts we talked to told us there were probably a few reasons why this might be the case. Number one, excessive drug and alcohol use would not be the norm in a religious community, and people want to fit in. Two, a belief in a higher power provides people with hope and solace, great foils for addiction. And three, and I think there's some merit to this, regular attendance in a faith community also provides connection. Just like in AA, camaraderie and social support is often what you need. I'm Dr. Sanjay Gupta, helping you live a better life.
8: 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Give him a gift that really rocks. Treat your dad to a $5,000 basement barbecue or backyard upgrade. Pop gets to pick. 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

0: Hit Country 100.5 KI. There they are. Low Cash coming for the Haynes Apperson Festival this year. JR here. Hope you enjoyed your day. And we have got Kenny Chesney Flyaway Keywords coming up at 11 and 2 o'clock. Cafe Country coming up. We got our pet of the day on the way. Also, Instant Classic, Star Spangled Banner, Local News, Kokomo Grand Report. We'll do a NASCAR update. Hamlin got him another one. And then we'll also do a country music news blast and all kinds of info in between. And we're keeping an eye on that system that is heading our way with some rain on the way as well. So we'll keep an eye on that for you all day right here on KI. So if you got one for me, you got it here. 456-1100 is the number. Call me or just shoot me a text.
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7: Making sure your kids get enough sleep. It's one of the most important things you can do for them as a parent, and yet it's often overlooked. Not only does sleep in the early years set the stage for mental and physical health, it also creates the foundation for how one sleeps later in life. That's according to the National Sleep Foundation. Now, that organization recommends 14 to 17 hours a night for newborns, 12 to 15 for infants, 11 to 14 for toddlers, 10 to 13 for preschoolers, and 9 to 11 for school-aged children. When it's age appropriate, start by talking to your kids about why sleep is important. It helps their body grow, helps their brains learn, helps their mood stay steady. Don't underestimate the importance of a routine. You can even narrate what you're doing step by step to help them along the way. I'm Dr. Sanjay Gupta, helping you live a better life.
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1: ABC News, I'm Brian Clark. After back-and-forth attacks over the weekend, Iran now says it's halting strikes on Israel for now. An Israeli source is telling ABC News that Israel is also standing down. It comes after President Trump this morning called on both sides to, in his words, stop shooting. The retaliatory attacks putting even more pressure on the fragile Middle East ceasefire. Security stepping up around Madison Square Garden for Game 3 of the NBA Finals tonight. And New York City Police Commissioner Jessica Tisch says with the president expected to attend.
2: Because of that visit, and in coordination with the United States Secret Service, there will unfortunately be no watch party outside of Madison Square Garden for Game 3 of the Finals.
1: The Knicks lead the San Antonio Spurs 2-0. Jury selection set to begin today in the federal trial of the man accused of starting the fire that grew into the devastating Palisades fire in Southern California last year. This is ABC News.
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4: And right now, I got a couple different things to tell you about. 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Text the national keyword, SHIRT. As in, no shirt, no shoes, no problem, from his song. Text the keyword SHIRT, S-H-I-R-T, to the number 95819. Text the keyword SHIRT to the number 95819 now to enter for a chance to win. And wait, there's more. 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So whew, that's a lot, but hey, there you go. Right now, here's Brothers Osborne with Finish His Drink. It's 11:03. Yeah, it's Monday.

0: Hit Country 100.5 KI. There's Cody and Carrie there for you on Cafe Country. JR here. Hope you're enjoying your day. It is about 19 minutes after 11 o'clock. And remember, you're still texting that keyword shirt to the number 95819 to see Kenny Chesney at the Sphere in Vegas. So how cool would that be? So text the keyword shirt, S-H-I-R-T, to the number 95819 to see Kenny Chesney in Vegas, a stay at the Venetian and a VIP treatment, all the good stuff there on the strip. So make sure you do just that. I'm working on Mel Coffin this morning. We had a kind of a weekend recap. We talked about all the things that went on over the weekend, from sports to shows to events, all kinds of different things. And we also talked about the new park, the new Sky Adventure Park down there and Sheridan. And well, we kind of covered the whole gamut this morning, so make sure you check out the podcast. I'll have it up here real soon. Right now, let's take a quick break. Come back, got the pet of the day on the way.
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6: Have you ever noticed that you mostly breathe through one nostril at a time? Even when you're not sick, even when your allergies aren't bothering you. The body actually switches the dominant nostril as frequently as every 2 hours while we're awake. That's according to Adam Taylor, an anatomy professor at Lancaster University in the UK. This alternating cycle is automatic. It's regulated subconsciously by the hypothalamus and the brain, he said. Your body does this to give each nostril a chance to rest and repair so they don't get too dried out, which could make it easier for pathogens and inflammation to cause damage. Now, Taylor also said studies suggest the left nostril may be more dominant, and when the right nostril is dominant, the body is in a more alert or even stressed state. Who knew? Pretty fascinating stuff. I'm Dr. Sanjay Gupta, helping you live a better life.
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0: Hit Country 100.5 KI. There is Little Big Town with Someone Stops Loving You. And Little Big Town was announced this morning. They will be at Edwards. Oh, no, the Murat. I'm sorry. They'll be at the Murat Theater. And that's coming up in November. So big concert announcement there. And if you haven't seen them live, they're just fantastic live. So we'll probably be talking about that the closer we get to the show. But that was the big announcement this morning on Mail Call. Right now, though, it's time for the Kokomo Humane Society Pet of the Day. We don't have a single pet, many, many pets located there. I haven't got the email quite yet. But make sure you stop by there, folks, before you go to a big box store. There are many, many animals there just looking for a good home. 452-6224 to call if you have any questions about donations, adoption, fostering, or volunteering, whatever the case may be. Make sure you do that. And check KokomoHumane.org for all the pictures and the bios of all the beautiful animals just looking for a good home. And they have a little batch of shepherds in there lately. I saw a lot of shepherd mix, some beautiful, beautiful dogs over there. So add a member to your family today. Keep it right here. I'm going to check that forecast next.
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11: People have started using AI for all sorts of things, but I cannot think of an area where the stakes are higher than your health. First of all, I'll tell you this. I know doctors who have cracked some seemingly impossible cases with the help of AI, so it can be a powerful tool. But AI can also hallucinate, provide bad advice, and be just as confident when it does that. If you do decide to plug any personal medical information into one of these chatbots, you should know that while the companies that created them have robust privacy protections in place, they are not bound by HIPAA, like your healthcare provider is. Whatever the advice presented to you, take it with a degree of healthy skepticism. Always get a second opinion. And remember, if you ever experience concerning symptoms, skip the AI consult and head straight to the ER. I'm Dr. Sanjay Gupta, helping you live a better life.
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2: Your KI forecast for today, well, 60% chance, it says, of rain, but looking at the radar here, it's down around Indianapolis and Lafayette right now, kind of headed our direction, and 83 we're trying to get to. Overnight tonight, 80% chance of shower, 68. Tomorrow, 80% chance of rain, and 85. And then overnight Tuesday night, 80% chance of thunderstorms moving through in 70. And then by Wednesday, folks, we're still at 80% chance of showers and more on Thursday. So each day, chance of showers, but hopefully Mother Nature will give us a little break here and there. So we're keeping on the radar right now. We're probably about an hour, hour and a half out before we start getting a little wet around the KI listening area. But right now, let's get back into a triple shot. Here's Dierks Bentley with She Hates Me. 11:38. Good morning.

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1: A Better Life with Dr. Sanjay Gupta.
2: 20 years ago, the average attention span was about 2.5 minutes. Today, it's just 47 seconds. Pretty disconcerting. That's according to new research out of UC Irvine. But really, this isn't our fault, at least not entirely. We can blame technology and the world around us. Attention, it turns out, is not an unlimited resource. You only have so much of it to give. Start paying more attention to what times of the day you seem to be at your mental peak. Try to knock out the more complicated stuff during that time. It's also important to take breaks every so often so you can more easily lock in when you're trying to concentrate. One expert said, even trying to visualize where you want to end your day with everything all wrapped up or with tons left to do, that can act as a real motivator. I'm Dr. Sanjay Gupta, helping you live a better life.
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3: ABC News, I'm Brian Clark. Target is recalling certain baby wipes because of potentially deadly bacteria. ABC's Sherry Preston has details.
4: Testing of Up and Up fragrance-free and cucumber-scented baby wipes uncovered the presence of two types of bacteria. In adults, the bacteria can cause infections that can lead to skin and eye irritations. However, in infants and small children whose immune systems aren't fully developed, the bacteria can enter the bloodstream, possibly causing sepsis or pneumonia.
3: Iran and Israel each say they're halting fire at the other. The two sides had exchanged fire over the weekend, even after President Trump told them not to. It's the first time this has happened since the U.S. ceasefire in April. Tonight, the president set to attend Game 3 of the NBA Finals at New York's Madison Square Garden. That's created a major security operation at the arena. The Department of Agriculture says two more cases of New World screwworm have been found in Texas, where experts are worried about the potential risks to the nation's beef supply. This is ABC News.
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12: Report, I'll make that up to you when I get it. But right now, from the McCool's Flooring Weather Center, your KI forecast for today. We have got some rain on the way, folks, and I'm just looking at the radar here, and yep, it should be here, oh, in just a few minutes, actually. So, KI listing area, chance of showers coming up here in just a few, and 83, we're going to try to make it too, so it's going to be kind of muggy out there. Overnight tonight, 80% chance of rain, 68. Tomorrow, 85, and an 80% chance of rain. Overnight tomorrow night into Wednesday, could see some thunderstorms in 70. Right. And then by Wednesday, we're looking at 80% chance of rain. So the next several days, it's going to be a little wet out there, hit and miss kind of shower. So right now, though, let's go ahead and get back into Cafe Country. We've got Zach John King right now. This is called Get to Drinking. 1203. Good afternoon.

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0: Hit Country 100.5 KI. Luke Bryan with Ride, Ride, Ride. And a little help from George Burge there. JR here. Got some Casey Musgraves coming up. Also some Bailey Zimmerman. And I'll have another keyword for you coming up here at 2 o'clock. Get some more information about how to win the trip to CMA Fest next week. And also the keyword for Kenny Chesney at the Sphere contest going on. And in case you missed mail call this morning, we talked about the weather that went on this weekend. We talked kind of weekend recap sports from racing to baseball to basketball, all kinds of stuff. And we talked about the new Sky Adventure Park down in Sheridan. We talked about all kinds of upcoming events from the fairs and festivals and all the different things that are going to be coming out of the woodwork this time of year. Kind of Strawberry Festival kind of kicked it off, and now each weekend we got all kinds of stuff happening. So check out the podcast or stream wherever you get yours. It'll be on our Facebook page here in just a couple seconds. It's downloading now. My computer is just, well, it's kind of having a Monday itself. So we'll get that up there just as soon as possible, just a few minutes away. And keep it right here. We got a lot more music on the way. And don't forget, the show will rebroadcast tonight at midnight. And we'll be back in tomorrow morning with something else to talk about. So keep it right here on KI. I got Bailey Zimmerman coming up after this break.
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0: Hit Country 100.5 KI. There's Casey Musgraves with her latest. That is Loneliest Girl in the World. JR here. Hope you are enjoying your day. And we've got some sweet deals for you. We got the Kokomo Creek Chub. Lots of home games coming up this week, Tuesday. And then I think Thursday, Friday, Saturday, Sunday. Nick was mentioning all that. But $143 gets you season passes. All right. So, our season pass for value of $288. See, the Creek Chubs are on a 4-game win streak, too. So, they seem to be pretty good. And checking out the logo here, Nick and I were talking about all the swag, getting the t-shirts and hats and stuff like that while you're out there. But get that sweet deal. There's only a handful of those passes left, so pretty good ball team to watch. Also, Ralphie's Pizza and Indoor Golf Simulators. And this round, 25 gets you 50 for all the gaming in there, from the duck pin bowling to the game simulators to the putt-putt. And the food's awesome, too, but this round is for the gaming. 25 gets you 50, print on demand, and then Golf Up 31. We still got a couple of those left. $20 gets you $40, and that $40 will get you a bay for an hour there at Golf Up 31, kind of like a top golf kind of thing going on right here in Kokomo. So great, sweet deals, and with the weather, coming up lately, you might want to be indoors for that golf. So make sure you check it all out on WWKI.com. Keep it here. I'm going to check that forecast after this.
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5: How often do you stop to wonder whether you should share something that's revealing, maybe even embarrassing, with a partner, a friend, or even your boss? In her new book called Revealing, The Underrated Power of Oversharing, behavioral scientist Leslie John says doing just that can help you deepen relationships that are vital to your life. We need people to trust us in order to get things like love, friendship, and career success. That's what she told us. When you make yourself vulnerable by revealing something sensitive, it does make other people trust you. In turn, when you ask someone to reveal something about themselves, showing that interest will generally lead someone to like you more. Why? Because people like to be asked about themselves, she says. It also signals that they are discriminating and choosy, but in a good way. I'm Dr. Sanjay Gupta, helping you live a better life.
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Center, your KI forecast for today. We are looking at some showers expected here in and around the KI listening area, pretty much as we speak in the KI listening area. So some sprinkles off and on here, but we got a 60% chance of that happening off and on all day, and 83 for the high. Overnight tonight, 80% chance shower, 68. Tomorrow, 80% chance of rain, 85. And by Wednesday, we could see some thunderstorms and a high of 90. So going to be pretty muggy out there. And looking at that radar, yeah, there's showers in the area right now. So there you go. Right now, let's go ahead and get back into a triple shot. Here's Brantley Gilbert. Here's one we haven't heard in a minute. This is called One Hell of an Amen. Good request. 20 minutes to one. And it's Monday.

0: Hit Country 100.5 KI. There is Ashley McBride with What If We Don't. JR here. Hope you are enjoying your day. And hey, don't forget, we have got that contest going on. If you didn't make it to the CMA Fest this year, catch a TV special, CMA Fest presented by Sophie. 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So there you go. And I'll have another keyword for the Kenny Chesty Flyaway coming up in a little over an hour. And right now, though, we've got the NASCAR Hot Passes. Hamlin got him another one by a long shot. So let's hear about that. And it's furnished by Fast Lane Auto. We'll hear more about them right after the Hot Pass.
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13: A better life with Dr. Sanjay Gupta.
14: If you are struggling with substance abuse, alcohol, pills, whatever it may be, first of all, it's nothing to be ashamed of. We know addiction is a brain disease, and we also know getting into recovery can be tough. Also, in case this helps, I want to tell you about a new study out of Harvard School of Public Health, which found that spiritual belief, the idea of a steady religious practice, had a protective effect from addiction. Experts we talked to told us there were probably a few reasons why this might be the case. Number one, excessive drug and alcohol use would not be the norm in a religious community, and people want to fit in. Two, a belief in a higher power provides people with hope and solace, great foils for addiction. And three, and I think there's some merit to this, regular attendance in a faith community also provides connection. Just like in AA, camaraderie and social support is often what you need. I'm Dr. Sanjay Gupta, helping you live a better life.

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10: All right, here's a song from So 10 years ago. Wrapping up Cafe Country. Here's a great tune from Justin Moore. This is Small Town USA on KI.

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1: 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Call with questions 574-566-2113. Mixed bag in the marketplace today. Beans are down, bean meal down again. Corn is up a couple of pennies. Wheat actually leading the charge to the upside. Crop progress report coming out later today. Not expected to show anything dramatic on the improvement side for wheat. However, we should be seeing slightly better numbers on crop progress or crop conditions, at least corn and beans on that side. So we'll wait and see there. Otherwise, geopolitical risks are still in the marketplace. Crude oil's up about $2 a barrel after Iran and Israel trade shots back and forth. Sounds like those festivities are winding down right now. We'll see whether they get back up. Open interest data for last Friday shows a big jump in corn open interest while beans fell. I'm Ryan Martin.
2: 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And now we're going to make up to you the Kokomo Grain Report. Here it is with Tim.
3: Good afternoon from Kokomo Grain. This is Tim with the Midday Market Update for Monday, June the 8th. Today on the Chicago Board of Trade, grains are trading mixed. July corn up 1, 418.5. December corn is up a half at 446.5. July beans are off 5.25, 1116.25. November beans off 3.5 at 1134. July wheat is up 6.25 at 586.25. July soybean meal off $4.90 at 303.60. July soybean oil is up 30 cents at 74.42. That makes cash prices for corn into Kokomo, Amboy, and Anderson for the month of June, 424. Fall, 412. Cash soybeans into Kokomo, Amboy, and Anderson for the month of June, 1106. Fall, 1084. On the Chicago Mercantile Livestock Exchanges today, July lean hogs are off 7 at 98.10. August feeder cattle off $4.40 at $237.25. August feeder cattle off $4.05 at $349.85. Crude oil is up $1.12 a barrel at $91.66. The U.S. dollar index off 13 cents at $99.92. Gold is up 40 cents at $4,326. Silver off 29 cents at $68.81. The Dow is currently up 110 points at 50,976. NASDAQ up 388 points at 26,097. The S&P 500 up 61 points at 7,444. 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
2: All right, Tim, thank you very much. And there's your grain report once again brought to you by Fisher Meats. And right now, let's get back in another hour of your country favorites. We'll check the forecast and more coming up. Some light rain in the area scattered. But right now, you knew this song had to be a hit with these two all over it. There's Ella Langley and Morgan Wallen. Here is Can't Love You Anymore on KI.

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1: 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So I think I've covered a Toby Keith song at my shows for

0: 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It's your Music Plus.
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0: 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There is Thomas Ratmuth after all the bars are closed. JR here. Hope you enjoyed your day. And folks, you're taking a look at that events calendar. We've got all kinds of things going on this weekend. And one of them being we've got Midget Week at Kokomo Speedway, June 14th. That's this Sunday, presented by KMS. USAC National Midgets and Kokomo Sprint Cars on Indiana's legendary track. That's coming up this weekend. And kids 12 and under are free. And tickets just $30. 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Gates at 3, Hot Labs at 6, and racing kicks off at 7 on one of the baddest bull rings in the country. And we get a lot of the big guys coming in for this stuff, so make sure you secure your trackside spot, and pit passes are available as well. And, make sure you get on out to Kokomo Speedway and check KokomoSpeedway.net for more information. That's just one of many things going on. We got the Bonavista Golf Outing, all kinds of different things coming up this week. So make sure you get out and enjoy and check that events calendar. And if you have something you want to share with others, you can submit your event on the events calendar for others to see. Keep it right here. I got a news blast coming up here in just a few.
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13: We've talked a lot about measles over the past year, but mumps has largely flown under the radar, even though it's been making a bit of a comeback as well. That's because fewer people are getting the MMR vaccine, which stands for measles, mumps, and rubella. The vaccine's been around for decades. It is effective. It is safe. What makes mumps outbreaks difficult to contain is that symptoms usually don't appear for 2 to 3 weeks after someone's been exposed. And that can make it hard to pin down where that exposure took place. And someone who is infected can transmit the virus to someone else before they are symptomatic. If you get sick, which could manifest like a run-of-the-mill respiratory virus or the telltale swelling of your cheeks and jaw, all you can really do at that point is to treat the symptoms and also isolate yourself so you don't infect anyone else. I'm Dr. Sanjay Gupta, helping you live a better life.
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Hit Country 100.5 KI. There she is, Taylor Swift. And that begins today's country music news update on 100.5 KI. Good afternoon. And well, if you haven't heard that song before, it's a new song for Toy Story 5, and it's called I Knew It, I Knew You, as we just heard. And it came out last Friday. It's categorized as a country song, but honestly, a lot of people are kind of debating on that. Of course, in Taylor fashion, she broke multiple streaming records with it. On Spotify, it became the most streamed country song in a single day by a female artist. On Amazon Music, it's the largest 24-hour streaming debut for any song globally on the platform in 2026. And then on Apple Music, it set all-time record for the biggest soundtrack single by first-day streams on the biggest country single of 2026 so far. So there you go. She's doing some pretty good things. And they have their wedding date planned, and we'll probably talk more about that. It's going to be at Madison Square Garden, by the way, for her and Travis. And in other news, Morgan Wallen is at it again. Well, he teased some new music about a relationship that's dying, and he talked about what he says it was meant to be, that if it was meant to be, we'd have been by now. We wouldn't have to be trying to work things out. And then, of course, here he goes. He later made headlines for the weekend by grabbing a phone out of a security guard's hand who was filming while on duty, on security, and he chucked it across the stage. And he also canceled Saturday night show after being advised strong winds. He said strong winds with his stage could prove fatal. And finally, it is written in stone. Florida Georgia Line made a special appearance on the CMA Fest saying, we are

0: back. So, yes, Florida-Georgia Line back together. That's all I have to say about that. That's today's Country Music News Blast. 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Right now, though, let's take a break and check that KI forecast.
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6: We've talked a lot about measles over the past year, but mumps has largely flown under the radar, even though it's been making a bit of a comeback as well. That's because fewer people are getting the MMR vaccine, which stands for measles, mumps, and rubella. The vaccine's been around for decades. It is effective. It is safe. What makes mumps outbreaks difficult to contain is that symptoms usually don't appear for 2 to 3 weeks after someone's been exposed. And that can make it hard to pin down where that exposure took place. And someone who is infected can transmit the virus to someone else before they are symptomatic. If you get sick, which could manifest like a run-of-the-mill respiratory virus or the telltale swelling of your cheeks and jaw, all you can really do at that point is to treat the symptoms and also isolate yourself so you don't infect anyone else. I'm Dr. Sanjay Gupta, helping you live a better life.
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throwing weather center, your KF forecast for today. Light rain in the area, and we got about a 60% chance of that happening for the rest of the day, off and on. And now we got a 40% chance of a thunderstorm popping up here and there, so we're keeping an eye on that. Trying to make it to about 80 degrees today, pretty close. Overnight tonight, 50% chance of thunderstorms hitting, and 68. Tomorrow, mid-80s and an 80% chance of rain and possible thunderstorms. And Wednesday, hey, here we go, just a 10% chance of some showers in the morning and then becoming sunny in the afternoon. So we could see some sunshine Wednesday afternoon, and then Thursday back to more of the same. So it's that time of year. Hopefully hit and miss and won't be too bad. Right now, let's get back into it. Here's that new one from Lainey Wilson with John Mayer on guitar. And boy, you can tell that's John Mayer on that guitar. It's smooth. Right now, here's Phone, Keys, Wallet.

0: enough. Hit Country 100.5 KI. John Party with Boots All Fast Enough. JR here. You heard some Low Cash back there. And keep in mind, Low Cash will be performing this year at Haynes Apperson Festival. That's pretty cool. And speaking of performing, in case you missed the CMA Fest, you didn't make it down there, it will air on ABC June 25th. And at 8 o'clock, 3 hours of all your country favorites. And then it'll be on Hulu the next day. But if you would like to go next year, all you have to do is go to our website, WWKI.com, get yourself registered, and you could be on your way to CMA Fest 2027 only on WWKI.com. And coming up, Kenny Chesney is going to be at the Sphere in Las Vegas. And we have a flyaway contest coming up. I have a keyword that I'll give you coming up right at 2 o'clock, and you'll have the 2 o'clock hour to text that keyword I give you, and you could be on your way to Las Vegas to stay at the Venetian and see Kenny Chesney live at the Sphere. Keep it here.
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11: We all know how important it is to stay active as we age, especially as we get older. But I've come to realize that for as good as people are about getting their cardio in, a lot of older folks really don't seem to be doing the recommended amount of strength training or even understand why it's so important. It helps you stay functional and therefore independent for as long as possible. Certified strength and conditioning specialist Dana Santis says a great place to start is not with dumbbells or barbells, but with your body weight, which allows you to build strength while also learning how your body moves and where your limitations exist. It also reduces the risk of overwhelming your connective tissue, which adapts more slowly than muscles as we get older. Once you're comfortable, you can dial up that intensity, but do it slowly, do it carefully. I'm Dr. Sanjay Gupta, helping you live a better life.
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1: ABC News, I'm Chuck Sievertson. Two people are being sought in connection with a mass shooting over the weekend in Toledo, Ohio. ABC's Pierre Thomas.
2: When the shooting stops, 12 people caught in the crossfire, ranging in age from 14 to 61. Two initially listed in critical condition.
3: Everybody trying to find their kids.
4: It was quite a few people that need help. You know, it's a crazy sight to see.
2: The shooters fleeing the scene.
1: That at an annual festival. The New York Knicks watch party outside Madison Square Garden is canceled for Game 3 of the NBA Final because President Trump is planning to attend the games, says the NYPD. Security is being boosted by federal and local law enforcers. Iran and Israel say they have stopped attacks after President Trump told Israeli Prime Minister Netanyahu not to retaliate for the latest Iranian attacks. An offshore magnitude 7.8 earthquake hit the southern Philippines today, killing at least 35 people, injuring more than 140 others, officials say. This is ABC News.
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6: 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Good luck. Here's Josh Ross with Hate How You Look.
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0: 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Miranda with a beautiful song. I love that song, The House That Built Me. JR here. Hope you are enjoying your day. And in case you missed mail call this morning, we talked about the weather over the weekend and weather to come. Weekend recap. We talked about sports, shows, a little bit of everything all over the road. We talked about the new Sky Adventure Park down in Sheridan. And we talked a little bit about all the upcoming events from fairs, festivals, and things going on, Creek Chubs, and more. So once again, check out the podcast or stream wherever you get yours. It's on our Facebook page, and it'll rebroadcast tonight at midnight. And we'll be back in tomorrow morning with something else to talk about. So keep it right here on KI.
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11: Colleague of mine was telling me the other day about how their Instagram feed is filled with videos, most of them kind of funny, about how grandparents and friends tend to bulldoze new parents out of the way to get to see their baby. As a dad of three daughters, I know how life really does become all about them the moment those kids are born. But I also know parents are still people, too, who need their own attention beyond being mom or dad. And moms, in particular in those early years, can feel especially invisible in the eyes of other people. So what can you do to stop contributing to what is known as maternal invisibility? Women we spoke to said these two things were the most helpful. When people stopped to ask how they could best support them, number one, or when they took the initiative to handle certain tasks that obviously needed to be done. I'm Dr. Sanjay Gupta, helping you live a better life.
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0: 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Corey and Coey there with Rocky Mountain Low. JR here, and remember, we got those sweet deals going on. 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And Nick said they're on a four-game win streak, so they're pretty good this year and the first year, so make sure you get your season passes before they're gone. Just a handful left on WWKI.com. And we've got a Ralphie's Pizza and Golf Simulator. We've got 25 gets you 50 for all the gaming this round. So not for the food, but for the duck pin bowling, the game simulators, and the putt-putt. 25 gets you 50 there, print on demand. And also, we still got a few of the Golf Up 31. It's kind of like top golf here in Kokomo. $20 gets you $40, and $40 will get you an hour at one of the bays at Golf Up 31. So there you go. 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I'm going to take a break, come back and check that forecast for you.
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9: Colleague of mine was telling me the other day about how their Instagram feed is filled with videos, most of them kind of funny, about how grandparents and friends tend to bulldoze new parents out of the way to get to see their baby. As a dad of three daughters, I know how life really does become all about them the moment those kids are born. But I also know parents are still people, too, who need their own attention beyond being mom or dad. And moms, in particular in those early years, can feel especially invisible in the eyes of other people. So what can you do to stop contributing to what is known as maternal invisibility? Women we spoke to said these two things were the most helpful. When people stopped to ask how they could best support them, number one, or when they took the initiative to handle certain tasks that obviously needed to be done. I'm Dr. Sanjay Gupta, helping you live a better life.
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15: Yeah, forecast for today, light showers in the area off and on, and now a 40% chance of a thunderstorm popping up a little later on this afternoon, and a high of 81. Overnight tonight, 50-50 chance of those thunderstorms. And 68. Tomorrow, we got a 80% chance of rain and then a 50% chance of thunderstorms in the afternoon, 84. And by Wednesday, we're going to be at the 90 degrees and a 10% chance of a scattered thunderstorm. So going to get warm and muggy, folks. Be prepared. Right now, here's Jelly with Heart of Stone. Good afternoon.

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0: 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Lee Bryce with One of Them Girls. JR here reminding you, you're texting the keyword problems to the number 95819. 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Text the keyword problems to the number 95819. Nick is coming in and he'll tell you all about the CMA contest that you could win a trip to see 2027 CMAs. 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Also, he's got the throwback drive at 5 and another keyword for you a little bit later on for the Kenny Chesney Flyaway to the Sphere. 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It's on our Facebook page. It'll re-air tonight at midnight. And we'll be back in tomorrow morning with something else to talk about. Have a great night. Be safe and go Spurs.
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6: Making sure your kids get enough sleep. 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Not only does sleep in the early years set the stage for mental and physical health, it also creates the foundation for how one sleeps later in life. That's according to the National Sleep Foundation. Now, that organization recommends 14 to 17 hours a night for newborns, 12 to 15 for infants, 11 to 14 for toddlers, 10 to 13 for preschoolers, and 9 to 11 for school-aged children. 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You can even narrate what you're doing step by step to help them along the way. I'm Dr. Sanjay Gupta, helping you live a better life.
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1: ABC News, I'm Chuck Sievertson. Two people are being sought in connection with a mass shooting over the weekend in Toledo, Ohio. ABC's Pierre Thomas.
2: When the shooting stops, 12 people caught in the crossfire, ranging in age from 14 to 61. Two initially listed in critical condition.
3: Everybody trying to find their kids.
4: It was quite a few people that need help. You know, it's a crazy sight to see.
2: The shooters fleeing the scene.
1: That at an annual festival. The New York Knicks watch party outside Madison Square Garden is canceled for Game 3 of the NBA final because President Trump is planning to attend the games, says the NYPD. Security is being boosted by federal and local law enforcers. Iran and Israel say they have stopped attacks after President Trump told Israeli Prime Minister Netanyahu not to retaliate for the latest Iranian attacks. An offshore magnitude 7.8 earthquake hit the southern Philippines today, killing at least 35 people, injuring more than 140 others, officials say. This is ABC News.
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7: A better life with Dr. Sanjay Gupta.
8: We've talked a lot about measles over the past year, but mumps has largely flown under the radar, even though it's been making a bit of a comeback as well. That's because fewer people are getting the MMR vaccine, which stands for measles, mumps, and rubella. The vaccine's been around for decades. It is effective. It is safe. What makes mumps outbreaks difficult to contain is that symptoms usually don't appear for 2 to 3 weeks after someone's been exposed. And that can make it hard to pin down where that exposure took place. And someone who is infected can transmit the virus to someone else before they are symptomatic. If you get sick, which could manifest like a run-of-the-mill respiratory virus or the telltale swelling of your cheeks and jaw, all you can really do at that point is to treat the symptoms and also isolate yourself so you don't infect anyone else. I'm Dr. Sanjay Gupta, helping you live a better life.
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10: Mixed markets with corn and wheat mostly higher and beans struggling. This is Hoosier Ag Today's Monday closing farm market report. More losses in soybeans to start the week, but a better than expected corn export inspections report and a flash sales announcement gave corn futures a shot at a higher close. Amid more screw worm cases, the cattle market sharply lower. We do end up a penny and a quarter on July corn, 418 and three quarters, September 427 and a half, a gain of only a half, unchanged December corn, 446, down a nickel and three quarters, July beans, 1115 and three quarters, Novi down two, 1135 and a half, July wheat, 583 and a quarter, up three and a quarter, August live cattle, 236.72, down 492, July lean hogs, 97.37, down 142. I'm Ian to Eubank. Who's your ag today? Indiana's Farm Network.
0: This is the KI forecast from the McCool's Flooring Weather Center.
11: Numerous showers and scattered thunderstorms tonight, low in the upper 60s. Partly cloudy tomorrow, scattered thunderstorms and numerous showers. It's going to be humid tomorrow with a high in the mid 80s. Then Wednesday, partly cloudy, isolated showers and thunderstorms through early afternoon. Then mostly sunny in the late afternoon. It's going to be hot on Wednesday with a high around 90.
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1: This is the KI forecast from the McCool's Flooring Weather Center.
0: Numerous showers and scattered thunderstorms tonight, low in the upper 60s. Partly cloudy tomorrow, scattered thunderstorms and numerous showers. It's going to be humid tomorrow with a high in the mid-80s. Then Wednesday, partly cloudy, isolated showers and thunderstorms through early afternoon. Then mostly sunny in the late afternoon. It's going to be hot on Wednesday with a high around 90.
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11: We all know how important it is to stay active as we age, especially as we get older. But I've come to realize that for as good as people are about getting their cardio in, a lot of older folks really don't seem to be doing the recommended amount of strength training or even understand why it's so important. It helps you stay functional and therefore independent for as long as possible. Certified strength and conditioning specialist Dana Santis says a great place to start is not with dumbbells or barbells, but with your body weight, which allows you to build strength while also learning how your body moves and where your limitations exist. It also reduces the risk of overwhelming your connective tissue, which adapts more slowly than muscles as we get older. Once you're comfortable, you can dial up that intensity, but do it slowly, do it carefully. I'm Dr. Sanjay Gupta, helping you live a better life.
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0: Holmes, his latest on Hit Country 100.5 KI. Good afternoon. I'm Nick. We'll check that KI forecast after the break. Want to remind you, Jefferson Manor is hosting a pancake breakfast this Thursday from 9 to 11 in the morning. 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So get it on your calendar. If you need more information, check the events calendar on WWKI.com.
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8: Breast cancer is the most common cancer among women in the world. And according to a new study out of the University of Washington School of Medicine, an estimated 3.5 million cases a year are expected by 2050. Now, the good news is we've gotten so much better at screening, earlier detection, and cutting-edge treatments in many countries, including here in the United States. But even here in America, black women have a death rate from breast cancer that is 40% higher than white women, a disparity that exists despite our world-class treatment infrastructure. So what can you do to lower your risk? Eat less red meat? Try your best to manage your blood sugar and your weight? Exercise is really important. Cut back on drinking, quit smoking. And remember this, you should start getting mammograms. At what age? 40. That's when you should start. I'm Dr. Sanjay Gupta, helping you live a better life.
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8: Numerous showers and scattered thunderstorms tonight, low in the upper 60s. Partly cloudy tomorrow, scattered thunderstorms and numerous showers. It's going to be humid tomorrow with a high in the mid-80s. Then Wednesday, partly cloudy, isolated showers and thunderstorms through early afternoon. Then mostly sunny in the late afternoon. It's going to be hot on Wednesday with a high around 90.
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0: Bo Cash on Hit Country 100.5 KI. They're playing the Haynes Apperson Festival Thursday, June 18th at Foster Park. That is a week from this Thursday. This is sneaking right up on us. Free show. It's going to be a lot of fun. They put on a high intensity performance, and Preston's from Kokomo, so you know it's going to be special. If you need more information about the Haynes Apperson Festival, check out HaynesAppersonFestival.org. News KI forecast at the top of the hour.
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12: Breast cancer is the most common cancer among women in the world. And according to a new study out of the University of Washington School of Medicine, an estimated 3.5 million cases a year are expected by 2050. Now, the good news is we've gotten so much better at screening, earlier detection, and cutting-edge treatments in many countries, including here in the United States. But even here in America, black women have a death rate from breast cancer that is 40% higher than white women, a disparity that exists despite our world-class treatment infrastructure. So what can you do to lower your risk? Eat less red meat? Try your best to manage your blood sugar and your weight? Exercise is really important. Cut back on drinking, quit smoking. And remember this, you should start getting mammograms. At what age? 40. That's when you should start. I'm Dr. Sanjay Gupta, helping you live a better life.
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1: ABC News, I'm Chuck Sievertson. With excitement high ahead of tonight's third game of the NBA Final in New York, the Knicks watch party outside Madison Square Garden is being moved. This because President Trump is planning to attend the game, says the NYPD. Matt McCool with the Secret Service.
2: You will see Secret Service police and special agents, transportation security officers, federal air marshals, and the NYPD and NYPD officers throughout the area.
1: The Knicks lead the series 2-0 for the San Antonio Spurs. An 18-year-old has been taken into custody for questioning, police say, in the mass shooting over the weekend in Toledo, Ohio. 12 people were injured. Two people have life-threatening injuries after a shooting at Kaiser Medical Offices in San Jose, California, police say. President Trump trying to keep his ceasefire and negotiations with Iran from collapsing. Iran and Israel say they have stopped attacks since Trump talked to Israeli Prime Minister Benjamin Netanyahu. This is ABC News.
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8: Numerous showers and scattered thunderstorms tonight, low in the upper 60s. Partly cloudy tomorrow, scattered thunderstorms and numerous showers. It's going to be humid tomorrow with a high in the mid-80s. Then Wednesday, partly cloudy, isolated showers and thunderstorms through early afternoon. Then mostly sunny in the late afternoon. It's going to be hot on Wednesday with a high around 90.
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1: Hey, I'm Riley Green with my new song, Think As You Drunk. It's Your Music Plus.
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1: Think As You Drunk, definitely a laid-back, fun party song. And I think it was really inspired by me growing up loving Toby Keith. And I remember when we wrote it thinking, this sounds like something Toby Keith would have came up with. And that's always a good judge of whether or not a song's any good.

0: 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It's your Music Plus.
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0: Jason Aldean on Hit Country 100.5 KI. What's up? This is Nick. Hope your Monday is going well. We'll check the KI forecast again after the break, right after Tammy and I mosey on down to Dum Dum Town.
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6: 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He brought along his girlfriend's 11-year-old daughter.
0: When the cops showed up, James was in an equipment room where he had instructed the girl to hold a flashlight for him while he cut out some copper wiring. He was stealing it to resell it later.
6: 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The girl wasn't charged, although they're probably working with her family to find an appropriate guardian for her to be with.
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11: A Better Life with Dr. Sanjay Gupta.
12: Breast cancer is the most common cancer among women in the world. And according to a new study out of the University of Washington School of Medicine, an estimated 3.5 million cases a year are expected by 2050. Now, the good news is we've gotten so much better at screening, earlier detection, and cutting-edge treatments in many countries, including here in the United States. But even here in America, Black women have a death rate from breast cancer that is 40% higher than white women, a disparity that exists despite our world-class treatment infrastructure. So what can you do to lower your risk? 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Exercise is really important. Cut back on drinking, quit smoking. And remember this, you should start getting mammograms. At what age? 40. That's when you should start. I'm Dr. Sanjay Gupta, helping you live a better life.
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1: 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This is the KI forecast from the McCool's Flooring Weather Center.
0: Numerous showers and scattered thunderstorms tonight, low in the upper 60s. Partly cloudy tomorrow, scattered thunderstorms and numerous showers. It's going to be humid tomorrow with a high in the mid 80s. Then Wednesday, partly cloudy, isolated showers and thunderstorms through early afternoon. Then mostly sunny in the late afternoon. It's going to be hot on Wednesday with a high around 90.
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0: 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What's going on? This is Nick. Sign-ups for the Howard County Kids Fishing Clinic are this evening at Kokomo High School, door number 1 from 6 to 9, or until they are full. They're taking the first 100 kids ages 7 to 14. Don't have to be a resident of Howard County. This is happening rain or shine. Once again, Kokomo High School this evening, 6 to 9, sign-ups for the Howard County Kids Fishing Clinic.
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11: We've talked a lot about measles over the past year, but mumps has largely flown under the radar, even though it's been making a bit of a comeback as well. That's because fewer people are getting the MMR vaccine, which stands for measles, mumps, and rubella. The vaccine's been around for decades. It is effective. It is safe. What makes mumps outbreaks difficult to contain is that symptoms usually don't appear for 2 to 3 weeks after someone's been exposed. And that can make it hard to pin down where that exposure took place. And someone who is infected can transmit the virus to someone else before they are symptomatic. If you get sick, which could manifest like a run-of-the-mill respiratory virus or the telltale swelling of your cheeks and jaw, all you can really do at that point is to treat the symptoms and also isolate yourself so you don't infect anyone else. I'm Dr. Sanjay Gupta, helping you live a better life.
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19: I forecast from the McCool's Flooring Weather Center.
0: Numerous showers and scattered thunderstorms tonight, low in the upper 60s. Partly cloudy tomorrow, scattered thunderstorms and numerous showers. It's going to be humid tomorrow with a high in the mid-80s. Then Wednesday, partly cloudy, isolated showers and thunderstorms through early afternoon. Then mostly sunny in the late afternoon. It's going to be hot on Wednesday with a high around 90.
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0: Cole Swindell, Hit Country 100.5 KI. Hey, what's up? This is Nick. Thanks for coming along this afternoon. We'll get news and the KI forecast at the top of the hour. Then we're heading back to the 90s and early 2000s for the Throwback Drive at 5.
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3: 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You hit a ball in the gap, run! 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
7: 20 years ago, the average attention span was about 2.5 minutes. Today, it's just 47 seconds. Pretty disconcerting. That's according to new research out of UC Irvine. But really, this isn't our fault, at least not entirely. We can blame technology and the world around us. Attention, it turns out, is not an unlimited resource. You only have so much of it to give. Start paying more attention to what times of the day you seem to be at your mental peak. Try to knock out the more complicated stuff during that time. It's also important to take breaks every so often so you can more easily lock in when you're trying to concentrate. One expert said, even trying to visualize where you want to end your day with everything all wrapped up or with tons left to do, that can act as a real motivator. I'm Dr. Sanjay Gupta, helping you live a better life.
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1: ABC News, I'm Chuck Sievertson. With excitement high ahead of tonight's third game of the NBA Final in New York, the Knicks watch party outside Madison Square Garden is being moved. This because President Trump is planning to attend the game, says the NYPD. Matt McCool with the Secret Service.
2: You will see Secret Service police and special agents, transportation security officers, federal air marshals, and the NYPD and NYPD officers throughout the area.
1: The Knicks lead the series 2-0 for the San Antonio Spurs. An 18-year-old has been taken into custody for questioning, police say, in the mass shooting over the weekend in Toledo, Ohio. 12 people were injured. Two people have life-threatening injuries after a shooting at Kaiser Medical Offices in San Jose, California, police say. President Trump trying to keep his ceasefire and negotiations with Iran from collapsing. Iran and Israel say they have stopped attacks since Trump talked to Israeli Prime Minister Benjamin Netanyahu. This is ABC News.
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7: Numerous showers and scattered thunderstorms tonight, low in the upper 60s. Partly cloudy tomorrow, scattered thunderstorms and numerous showers. It's going to be humid tomorrow with a high in the mid-80s. Then Wednesday, partly cloudy, isolated showers and thunderstorms through early afternoon. Then mostly sunny in the late afternoon. It's going to be hot on Wednesday with a high around 90.
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What's up? 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

Joe DiMassina on the Throwback Drive at 5. What's going on? 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
1: This is the KI forecast from the McCool's Flooring Weather Center.
0: Numerous showers and scattered thunderstorms tonight, low in the upper 60s. Partly cloudy tomorrow, scattered thunderstorms and numerous showers. It's going to be humid tomorrow with a high in the mid-80s. Then Wednesday, partly cloudy, isolated showers and thunderstorms through early afternoon. Then mostly sunny in the late afternoon. It's going to be hot on Wednesday with a high around 90.
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6: A Better Life with Dr. Sanjay Gupta.
7: We all know how important it is to stay active as we age, especially as we get older. But I've come to realize that for as good as people are about getting their cardio in, a lot of older folks really don't seem to be doing the recommended amount of strength training or even understand why it's so important. It helps you stay functional and therefore independent for as long as possible. Certified strength and conditioning specialist Dana Santis says a great place to start is not with dumbbells or barbells, but with your body weight, which allows you to build strength while also learning how your body moves and where your limitations exist. It also reduces the risk of overwhelming your connective tissue, which adapts more slowly than muscles as we get older. Once you're comfortable, you can dial up that intensity, but do it slowly, do it carefully. I'm Dr. Sanjay Gupta, helping you live a better life.
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0: Tyler Hubbard on Hit Country 100.5 KI. What's up? This is Nick. Tyler Hubbard, of course, one half of Florida Georgia Line. And there's been a lot of speculation, but now we know for sure they made a special appearance at CMA Fest over the weekend and announced that they are indeed getting back together. No news on new music or a tour. 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How do you feel about it? 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
19: 20 years ago, the average attention span was about 2.5 minutes. Today, it's just 47 seconds. Pretty disconcerting. That's according to new research out of UC Irvine. But really, this isn't our fault, at least not entirely. We can blame technology and the world around us. Attention, it turns out, is not an unlimited resource. You only have so much of it to give. Start paying more attention to what times of the day you seem to be at your mental peak. Try to knock out the more complicated stuff during that time. It's also important to take breaks every so often so you can more easily lock in when you're trying to concentrate. One expert said, even trying to visualize where you want to end your day with everything all wrapped up or with tons left to do, that can act as a real motivator. I'm Dr. Sanjay Gupta, helping you live a better life.
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21: I forecast from the McCool's Flooring Weather Center.
0: Numerous showers and scattered thunderstorms tonight, low in the upper 60s. Partly cloudy tomorrow, scattered thunderstorms and numerous showers. It's going to be humid tomorrow with a high in the mid-80s. Then Wednesday, partly cloudy, isolated showers and thunderstorms through early afternoon. Then mostly sunny in the late afternoon. It's going to be hot on Wednesday with a high around 90.
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0: latest from Luke Bryan on Hit Country 100.5 KI. What's up? This is Nick. We've got two national contests going. One is on our website. 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Chance to see Kenny Chesney in Vegas. I'll have that national keyword for you right at the top of the hour. 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
14: Making sure your kids get enough sleep. It's one of the most important things you can do for them as a parent, and yet it's often overlooked. Not only does sleep in the early years set the stage for mental and physical health, it also creates the foundation for how one sleeps later in life. That's according to the National Sleep Foundation. Now, that organization recommends 14 to 17 hours a night for newborns, 12 to 15 for infants, 11 to 14 for toddlers, 10 to 13 for preschoolers, and 9 to 11 for school-aged children. When it's age appropriate, start by talking to your kids about why sleep is important. It helps their body grow, helps their brains learn, helps their mood stay steady. Don't underestimate the importance of a routine. You can even narrate what you're doing step by step to help them along the way. I'm Dr. Sanjay Gupta, helping you live a better life.
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2: ABC News, I'm Chuck Sievertson. With excitement high ahead of tonight's third game of the NBA final in New York, the Knicks watch party outside Madison Square Garden is being moved. This because President Trump is planning to attend the game, says the NYPD. Matt McCool with the Secret Service.
3: You will see Secret Service police and special agents, transportation security officers, federal air marshals, and the NYPD and NYPD officers throughout the area.
2: The Knicks lead the series 2-0 for the San Antonio Spurs. An 18-year-old has been taken into custody for questioning, police say, in the mass shooting over the weekend in Toledo, Ohio. 12 people were injured. Two people have life-threatening injuries after a shooting at Kaiser Medical Offices in San Jose, California, police say. President Trump trying to keep his ceasefire and negotiations with Iran from collapsing. Iran and Israel say they have stopped attacks since Trump talked to Israeli Prime Minister Benjamin Netanyahu. This is ABC News.
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1: Numerous showers and scattered thunderstorms tonight, low in the upper 60s. Partly cloudy tomorrow, scattered thunderstorms and numerous showers. It's going to be humid tomorrow with a high in the mid-80s. Then Wednesday, partly cloudy, isolated showers and thunderstorms through early afternoon. Then mostly sunny in the late afternoon. It's going to be hot on Wednesday with a high around 90.
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0: Jelly Roll on Hit Country 100.5 KI. What's going on? This is Nick. 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
0: Numerous showers and scattered thunderstorms tonight, low in the upper 60s. Partly cloudy tomorrow, scattered thunderstorms and numerous showers. It's going to be humid tomorrow with a high in the mid-80s. Then Wednesday, partly cloudy, isolated showers and thunderstorms through early afternoon. Then mostly sunny in the late afternoon. It's going to be hot on Wednesday with a high around 90.
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10: If you are struggling with substance abuse, alcohol, pills, whatever it may be, first of all, it's nothing to be ashamed of. We know addiction is a brain disease, and we also know getting into recovery can be tough. Also, in case this helps, I want to tell you about a new study at a Harvard School of Public Health, which found that spiritual belief, the idea of a steady religious practice, had a protective effect from addiction. Experts we talked to told us there were probably a few reasons why this might be the case. Number one, excessive drug and alcohol use would not be the norm in a religious community, and people want to fit in. Two, a belief in a higher power provides people with hope and solace. Great foils for addiction. And three, and I think there's some merit to this, regular attendance in a faith community also provides connection. Just like in AA, camaraderie and social support is often what you need. I'm Dr. Sanjay Gupta, helping you live a better life.
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0: 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What's up? This is Nick. The Chubble U is flying high. Creek Chubs beat the Springfield Lucky Horseshoes 24-9 last night. Wow. 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As always, there are a limited number of them. And once they're gone, that's it. So get yours while you can. A season ticket to the Kokomo Creek Chubs, half off only through the sweet deal link on WWKI.com.
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12: A Better Life with Dr. Sanjay Gupta.
13: How often do you stop to wonder whether you should share something that's revealing, maybe even embarrassing, with a partner, a friend, or even your boss? In her new book called Revealing, The Underrated Power of Oversharing, behavioral scientist Leslie John says doing just that can help you deepen relationships that are vital to your life. We need people to trust us in order to get things like love, friendship, and career success. That's what she told us. When you make yourself vulnerable by revealing something sensitive, it does make other people trust you. In turn, when you ask someone to reveal something about themselves, showing that interest will generally lead someone to like you more. Why? Because people like to be asked about themselves, she says. It also signals that they are discriminating and choosy, but in a good way. I'm Dr. Sanjay Gupta, helping you live a better life.
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0: Numerous showers and scattered thunderstorms tonight, low in the upper 60s. Partly cloudy tomorrow, scattered thunderstorms and numerous showers. It's going to be humid tomorrow with a high in the mid-80s. Then Wednesday, partly cloudy, isolated showers and thunderstorms through early afternoon. Then mostly sunny in the late afternoon. It's going to be hot on Wednesday with a high around 90.
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0: 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Hey, what's up? This is Nick. Thanks for hanging out this afternoon. We've got a few more minutes left to text the national keyword SUN, S-U-N, to 95819. Chance to see Kenny Chesney in Vegas at the Sphere. 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Get all that information about, well, really about both contests through WWKI.com. Have a great evening. I'll talk to you tomorrow morning on Mail Call.
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9: A better life with Dr. Sanjay Gupta.
10: People have started using AI for all sorts of things, but I cannot think of an area where the stakes are higher than your health. First of all, I'll tell you this. I know doctors who have cracked some seemingly impossible cases with the help of AI, so it can be a powerful tool. But AI can also hallucinate, provide bad advice, and be just as confident when it does that. If you do decide to plug any personal medical information into one of these chatbots, you should know that while the companies that created them have robust privacy protections in place, they are not bound by HIPAA, like your healthcare provider is. Whatever the advice presented to you, take it with a degree of healthy skepticism. Always get a second opinion. And remember, if you ever experience concerning symptoms, skip the AI consult and head straight to the ER. I'm Dr. Sanjay Gupta, helping you live a better life.
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2: Numerous showers and scattered thunderstorms tonight, low in the upper 60s. Partly cloudy tomorrow, scattered thunderstorms and numerous showers. It's going to be humid tomorrow with a high in the mid-80s. Then Wednesday, partly cloudy, isolated showers and thunderstorms through early afternoon. Then mostly sunny in the late afternoon. It's going to be hot on Wednesday with a high around 90.
3: ABC News, I'm Chuck Sievertson. With excitement high ahead of tonight's third game of the NBA final in New York, the Knicks watch party outside Madison Square Garden is being moved. This because President Trump is planning to attend the game, says the NYPD. Matt McCool with the Secret Service.
4: You will see Secret Service police and special agents, transportation security officers, federal air marshals, and the NYPD and NYPD officers throughout the area.
3: The Knicks lead the series 2-0 for the San Antonio Spurs. An 18-year-old has been taken into custody for questioning, police say, in the mass shooting over the weekend in Toledo, Ohio. 12 people were injured. Two people have life-threatening injuries after a shooting at Kaiser Medical Offices in San Jose, California, police say. President Trump trying to keep his ceasefire and negotiations with Iran from collapsing. Iran and Israel say they have stopped attacks since Trump talked to Israeli Prime Minister Benjamin Netanyahu. This is ABC News.
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10: People have started using AI for all sorts of things, but I cannot think of an area where the stakes are higher than your health. First of all, I'll tell you this. I know doctors who have cracked some seemingly impossible cases with the help of AI, so it can be a powerful tool. But AI can also hallucinate, provide bad advice, and be just as confident when it does that. If you do decide to plug any personal medical information into one of these chatbots, you should know that while the companies that created them have robust privacy protections in place, they are not bound by HIPAA, like your healthcare provider is. Whatever the advice presented to you, take it with a degree of healthy skepticism. Always get a second opinion. And remember, if you ever experience concerning symptoms, skip the AI consult and head straight to the ER. I'm Dr. Sanjay Gupta, helping you live a better life.
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2: I forecast from the McCool's Flooring Weather Center.
3: Numerous showers and scattered thunderstorms tonight, low in the upper 60s. Partly cloudy tomorrow, scattered thunderstorms and numerous showers. It's going to be humid tomorrow with a high in the mid-80s. Then Wednesday, partly cloudy, isolated showers and thunderstorms through early afternoon. Then mostly sunny in the late afternoon. It's going to be hot on Wednesday with a high around 90.
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5: We've talked a lot about measles over the past year, but mumps has largely flown under the radar, even though it's been making a bit of a comeback as well. That's because fewer people are getting the MMR vaccine, which stands for measles, mumps, and rubella. The vaccine's been around for decades. It is effective. It is safe. What makes mumps outbreaks difficult to contain is that symptoms usually don't appear for 2 to 3 weeks after someone's been exposed. And that can make it hard to pin down where that exposure took place. And someone who is infected can transmit the virus to someone else before they are symptomatic. If you get sick, which could manifest like a run-of-the-mill respiratory virus or the telltale swelling of your cheeks and jaw, all you can really do at that point is to treat the symptoms and also isolate yourself so you don't infect anyone else. I'm Dr. Sanjay Gupta, helping you live a better life.
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4: I forecast from the McCool's Flooring Weather Center.
5: Numerous showers and scattered thunderstorms tonight, low in the upper 60s. Partly cloudy tomorrow, scattered thunderstorms and numerous showers. It's going to be humid tomorrow with a high in the mid 80s. Then Wednesday, partly cloudy, isolated showers and thunderstorms through early afternoon. Then mostly sunny in the late afternoon. It's going to be hot on Wednesday with a high around 90.
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2: ABC News, I'm Stephanie Officer. President Trump saying Israel and Iran are on track again towards peace, quote, end quote, looking to do an immediate ceasefire. That's despite the dangerous escalation seen during the weekend. Now, both Iran and Israel seeming to indicate they're willing to halt operations. ABC's Karen Travers.
3: Iran has made very clear that the issue of Lebanon is very critical to them, and a ceasefire there is something that has to happen in order for them to agree to another thing with the United States at this point.
2: Today, Apple unveiled its new Siri AI tech powered by Apple Intelligence. The company says Siri has been completely overhauled, with users now able to have her answer questions and search their devices for info and pictures in a new app. Apple Intelligence will allow users to automatically organize all of those open Safari tabs and monitor websites for updates and change any weak or compromised passwords. This is ABC News.
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1: This is the KI forecast from the McCool's Flooring Weather Center.
5: Numerous showers and scattered thunderstorms tonight, low in the upper 60s. Partly cloudy tomorrow, scattered thunderstorms and numerous showers. It's going to be humid tomorrow with a high in the mid-80s. Then Wednesday, partly cloudy, isolated showers and thunderstorms through early afternoon. Then mostly sunny in the late afternoon. It's going to be hot on Wednesday with a high around 90.
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